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2: Your Allegheny Communications forecast. Tonight will be cloudy with a low of 44. Tomorrow, expect mostly cloudy skies with a high of 66. Tomorrow night will be clear to partly cloudy with a low of 40. I'm Tri-State Area's meteorologist, Jason Caterina.
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2: Your Allegheny Communications forecast. Tonight will be cloudy with a low of 44. Tomorrow, expect mostly cloudy skies with a high of 66. Tomorrow night will be clear to partly cloudy with a low of 40. I'm Tri-State Area's meteorologist, Jason Caterina.
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3: Your Allegheny Communications forecast. Overnight will be cloudy with a low of 44. On Monday, expect mostly cloudy skies with a high of 66. Monday night will be clear to partly cloudy with a low of 41. I'm Tri-State Area's meteorologist Jason Caterina.
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1: Your Allegheny Communications forecast. Overnight will be cloudy with a low of 44. On Monday, expect mostly cloudy skies with a high of 66. Monday night will be clear to partly cloudy with a low of 41. I'm Tri-State Area's meteorologist Jason Caterina.
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0: 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We're proud to call.

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1: Your Allegheny Communications forecast. Overnight will be cloudy with a low of 44. On Monday, expect mostly cloudy skies with a high of 66. Monday night will be clear to partly cloudy with a low of 41. I'm Tri-State Area's meteorologist Jason Caterina.
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3: Your Allegheny Communications forecast. Overnight will be cloudy with a low of 44. On Monday, expect mostly cloudy skies with a high of 66. Monday night will be clear to partly cloudy with a low of 41. I'm Tri-State Area's meteorologist, Jason Caterina.
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1: Your Allegheny Communications forecast. Overnight will be cloudy with a low of 44. On Monday, expect mostly cloudy skies with a high of 66. Monday night will be clear to partly cloudy with a low of 41. I'm Tri-State Area's meteorologist Jason Caterina.
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0: 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We're proud to call this home.
2: What are the green flags you might find in someone's home the first time you go there if it's a new dating situation? One woman's list went viral. Some people hated it. Some people thought it made a ton of sense. It's easy to think of red flags. Like if you go in there and, you know, there's
3: snakes.
2: Yeah.
4: Yeah.
2: And garbage on the floor. It's dirty. Like, those are obvious red flags.
4: Dirty.
2: What's a green flag?
5: A bed frame instead of just a mattress on the floor.
2: Okay.
5: But I mean, what makes it a green flag is when it's a bed frame with dial and it goes, they've thought through how it goes with the rest of their furniture, or he's got bedding that there's a theme. There's a curated vibe in the room. He cares about what the place actually looks like, too.
2: So it's not just whatever thrown wherever you can.
5: Right.
2: A bed propped up on a couple of milk crates and some 2x4s.
3: Okay. Yeah, it's pretty college dormish,
5: mm-hmm.
3: where you move your stuff in and nothing really makes sense together. But it doesn't matter because you don't know that it's supposed to make sense together.
2: Right. In a lot of cases, you can't afford to care. What else?
6: Pictures of people they care about, places they've been, type of stuff.
2: I think that's a big deal, right?
6: Yeah, you got to have pictures of things like that, especially if you got like a dog or whatever, or siblings. I think it's really nice when there's pictures out and about. I also think pictures that are actually hung on the wall that are meant to be hung, like you know, picture frames on a dresser set up how they're supposed to be set up. But yes, if you have a poster in a frame and it's leaned up against the wall and it's been there for 2 years, put it on the damn wall.
2: What about a poster in a frame on the wall? Do you have a problem with that?
6: No, that's what I was just saying. On the wall,
2: you're okay
6: it's
2: with
6: fine.
2: That. Mm-hmm.
6: Leaned
2: okay.
6: up against the wall, I'm not cool with it. A frame that's tacked on the wall, also not cool with that. Put it in a frame.
4: Let's be honest, though. It does matter what the poster is.
3: Yes.
5: Yeah.
3: I mean, yeah, like free beer if you had an Air Bud poster in a frame.
6: I love that.
5: I'd like an Air Bud poster more than walking into a guy's house and he has the same Fight Club poster that every guy in college has.
3: Or the college one.
5: Or the college one. Or the Johnny Cash giving the finger. Unless you style that one right. If that's like you've got them Reckless Cowboy vibes, then by all means, put that on your walls. But there better be like a hat and a lasso by it, too.
4: You better have some decent woodwork somewhere, too.
3: I think decorations in general would be a green flag, because I know that when my first apartment after college, I didn't have anything on the walls. It wasn't even a thought in my mind.
2: Might have had
6: decorations.
2: A clock.
6: I hooked up with this guy one time. We got back to his place and it was all horror movie stuff. And I was like, I'm going to die.
3: Oh, yeah. I don't mean that.
4: Yeah,
3: that's
4: a red flag.
6: Halloween.
4: Yeah.
3: Like,
2: that's awful.
6: Yeah, it was weird. I was like, damn, you're one of those.
4: Yeah.

0: If you're into that, then you also know that he's into lizards and ferrets and black lights. And if you're cool with that, then he's your guy.
1: Yeah.
2: Oh. Yeah. I think that kind of
3: Todd.
2: The decorations kind of falls into kind of what I was talking about with like the bedding and stuff like that. Mm-hmm. Like if your decorations clearly show that you have taste and you've thought about what things look good together and you've got an aesthetic going for you.
1: Yeah. I also really like, this kind of excludes anybody who's got a dead mom. Sorry, but if you have something that's from your mom, like, hey, this blanket is so cozy. Thanks. My mom gave it to me. I'm always like, that is so damn sweet.
4: If your mom passes, you have to get rid of that stuff? You
1: no, wouldn't I'm think just it's saying, okay. Like if somebody didn't have a mom to give them those things, that's kind of sad.
4: Okay, but if your mom's dead, but she gave you a nice quilt.
1: Yeah, or if she's alive and she gave you a present and it's out and you say, oh yeah, I love that. My mom gave it to me or my sister or whatever. I think that type of stuff is really sweet.
0: I think it's important to note, there are no nice quilts.
1: I got a couple nice quilts from my grandma. Nah, they're super cozy.
0: Yeah, they're probably ugly, though.
1: They're pretty. She asked me what my favorite colors are, and she makes them in those. Very sweet.
4: So you have a glow?
0: Yeah.
1: I wish.
0: What if the quilt is made out of all the guy's favorite jerseys?
1: If they're
0: sports jerseys.
1: This is specific, okay? If they're made out of his high school jerseys, and that's all he talks about because he was good at football for like 3 years of his life, that's weird. Let it go. But if it's like really badass jerseys and it's in, you know, like a sporty kind of room, then okay, fine. You got a pool table room with a cozy chair or whatever. Okay, cool. But no, don't have that out in your living room. Nobody wants a jersey shirt or t-shirt quilt in their living room. Keep that for your bedroom or your office or whatever.
4: A text from the 507. Green flag for a guy's place. He has a pet, but it doesn't smell like he has a pet.
1: Mm-hmm. Yes.
0: Okay.
4: Both of those parts are equally important, right?
0: Yeah.
4: Okay, here's her list of the 11 green flags to look for in a man's apartment. Okay. Ready?
0: Yeah, yes. Let me see.
4: Some of them you've said. Hot Wings and Steve and I will tell you if we would have had these when we were single. Tommy might have these right now. One, expensive candles. What does expensive mean?
0: Yeah, I mean, expensive is subjective a little bit, but
4: like
0: I always had candles, though. I love candles.
4: Me too. Like one of those crackly wick ones. Are those fine?
1: I mean, as long as it smells nice, I don't really care.
2: I'll
1: it. You
4: that's
1: can tell
4: what
1: me
4: I say.
1: Made it for you.
0: Yeah. When I was much poorer, I would definitely get like the 5 wicker from Walmart that was probably like $5.
4: Gonna last.
0: And definitely left soot on my ceiling.
4: Yeah.
0: But you know, you do the best you can at the time.
5: I never had any. The only candles I ever had were if they were given to me.
4: Did you have a potpourri burner?
5: No, I had a Glade plug-in from time to time.
4: There you go.
1: Oh, red flag.
0: I remember for a hot minute being into incense.
4: Incense. Yeah, that was incense burner.
0: When I was a senior in high school.
5: Everyone did.
0: Well, the thing is, I didn't even know. Like, I didn't know so many people used it to cover up like drug smells. I was just like, my friend Bill got one. And I go, that's cool. I should get incense too. And so I'd always be burning those stupid cones. And I look back and I go, what do my parents think I was doing in there? Yeah. Like, there was a thought I was.
5: Yeah, because you went through your incense phase when you went through your blacklight phase.
4: Yep.
0: Yeah.
5: And blacklight poster phase.
2: Yeah, at least that's totally. Like incense. Yeah.
0: No, there's never going to be a blacklight in my room.
4: All right, more next. It is the Free Beer and Hot Wings Show.
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0: really low. I own a couple of them.
1: Whoa, wow.
0: Yeah, I know.
1: Can't hide money, can you?
0: No, you can't.
2: Look at this one. This one's got a wooden handle. I made it myself from the theater tree that's outside my front yard. Got struck down by lightning last year. It's terrible for my mowing patterns.
0: I mean, somewhere in my boxes of stuff, I still have my childhood brush from Avon that looks like a little baseball bat.
2: See, I told you.
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5: That seems pretty straightforward.
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7: Good morning, I'm Owen Schweitzer with you in the Allegheny Communications newsroom. Lost River sinks bridge on Old West Virginia 55, County Route 5520 in Hardy County will be closed to through traffic from 8 a.m. to 3 p.m. on Monday, May the 11th. Also, Governor Patrick Morrisey applauded the U.S. Coast Guard's decision to establish its new Special Missions Command in Kearneysville, West Virginia, calling it a major victory for national security, military readiness, and the Mountain State's growing role in supporting critical federal operations. And finally, Republican U.S. Senator of West Virginia, Shelley Moore Capito, a leader on the Senate Appropriations Committee, received updates on the construction of Marshall University's Institute for Cybersecurity in Huntington. And if you see any other news happening, text news to 35651. With a check of local news, I'm Owen Schweitzer.
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1: But yeah, I know that I'm put peppers before the Cure.
2: 48, mm-hmm. Slater Kinney.
3: I don't know anything about Slater Kinney. They're a hair band, I think, aren't they?
4: Only have like one hit.
2: Corin Tucker and Carrie Brownstein teamed up to form a side project called Slater Kinney.
5: And they're above the Chili Peppers?
2: In 1994, the conversational alchemy between their wiry, razor-sharp guitars, augmented by Tucker's vibrating banshee wail, served as a much-needed antidote to the decade's trend towards juvenile pop punk.
3: That might be true. I don't know anything from them, so I can't even comment, but putting them ahead of The Cure and the Chili Peppers, that seems weird to me, but...
2: Never heard of them. Just ahead of them, Def Leppard.
4: Seems kind of low.
3: Never been a fan of Def Leppard, but...
2: Oasis above Def Leppard. Then the Stooges, Iggy Pop and such.
3: Okay, very influential.
2: Then, I don't know how to pronounce it because I don't speak Spanish. Café Tacvba? T-A-C-V-B-A.
3: Sounds good.
2: The band is a breakthrough album in 1994. Introduced Uranus and Melodion to its sonic palette, blending Mexican folk music with rock, bolero, and norteño. How about No Doubt, 43, 42, Earth, Wind, and Fire, 41, The Band, 40, Blondie.
3: Man, I think Blondie's so overrated.
2: Well, they're 40. 39, Green Day.
5: I think they should be a little higher, but...
2: Do you think they should be ahead of Santana?
5: Okay, maybe not.
3: No, definitely
2: that's 38.
3: Not.
4: Should but I think Santana should be higher.
5: Yeah, exactly.
2: I do, too. Do you think they should be ahead of Thin Lizzy?
5: Yes.
2: They're number 37.
3: I mean, I like Thin Lizzy, but they don't have that many hits. They're fine. They didn't really break any ground.
2: This one feels low to me. 35, The Eagles.
5: Wow.
3: Yeah, they've had so much commercial success. Their harmonies are amazing. I think their songs are good, too. I would definitely have them higher, but I know some people find them to be kind of saccharine.
4: I would have thought that they'd be in the top 15 to 20 for sure. 15 to 20. Yeah.
2: Nine Inch Nails, 34. Then The White Stripes. I love Jack White, but that seems pretty high for The White Stripes, considering some of the bands behind them and the sheer longevity.
3: I mean, I know they have that great stadium rock anthem now, Seven Nation Army.
4: Mm-hmm.
3: But now, man, there's no way I could put them ahead of the Eagles, though.
2: 32, Aerosmith.
3: They have to be higher.
2: Seems a little low.
3: If you show me 32 bands that I go, oh, no, they are better than Aerosmith, I'll be shocked.
2: Well, how about Paramore?
3: Nope.
2: 31st.
1: I do love Paramore.
4: I like Paramore.
3: Yeah, I mean, they're good, but compared to Aerosmith?
4: If I have the tickets in hand, you know, in my left hand I have Aerosmith tickets or in my right hand I have Paramore tickets, same day, same time, I'm going to see Aerosmith.
3: Yeah, I mean, that's tough to argue.
2: 30 is Pearl Jam.
3: Not better than Aerosmith.
2: 29, R.E.M.
3: R.E.M. was pretty influential.
2: Allman Brothers Band.
3: Great band.
2: 27, Parliament Funkadelic.
3: Great band.
2: Ooh. 26, Pretenders.
3: They're not my favorite, but...
5: He walked all those miles.
2: 25.
3: Oh, that's the Proclaimers.
5: God bless America. Who are the Pretenders?
3: Brass in Pocket is a big one.
5: Put them to the back.
3: There's a you'd know.
1: Walked all those miles.
3: My City in Ruins. You'll recognize that from the Rush Limbaugh show.
5: Oh yeah, that's my top three audio
3: used their
5: viewings.
3: Song, yeah.
2: 25. Mana.
3: Mana.
4: Like bread.
3: Okay.
2: M A N.
3: Okay.
2: Mana. They're Mexican, but It's M-A-N-A, but the second A has a little accent over it. Yeah. 24, The Velvet Underground. 23, Guns N' Roses.
3: Never loved The Velvet Underground. A little too artsy for me, but...
5: Love them.
2: 22, Rage Against the Machine. 21, Van Halen.
4: Wait, where was GNR?
2: 23.
5: Appropriate.
3: Yeah, I would put them around there, maybe.
2: More on the way. 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

0: start getting offensive because now we're in the top 20. And the next band I'm going to give you, I can think of about 10 we've said that I wouldn't put them in front of. Radiohead.
1: I was never into Radiohead, but they have a huge fan base.
0: 19, the Beach Boys.
2: They're a great band, and they were very influential in a lot of the things they did, and they broke a lot of ground with production and stuff like that. I mean, I'd put them in the top 20 for sure.
0: Yeah. 18, The Clash.
2: I mean,
0: 17,
2: yeah, especially punk, yeah.
0: Heart.
3: I think
2: great,
3: appropriate.
2: Great musicians.
0: Yeah, Heart's great.
2: But, man, I still wouldn't put them ahead of Aerosmith.
0: Really hung up on Aerosmith, aren't
2: well,
0: you?
2: Kind of.
0: Have
2: I
0: you
2: mean,
0: mentioned Has Hot Wings mentioned Aerosmith?
2: They're probably the most successful American rock band of all time.
0: 16, The Grateful Dead. No.
3: But considering the massive fan base that still is so loyal to them,
2: yeah, hard to
3: I think that,
2: that
3: earns them a place.
0: Okay, then Jimmy Buffett's higher than them.
3: Sure.
2: I don't know that he is.
3: I mean, he's certainly now.
0: Yeah.
3: He's
0: yeah,
3: up oh, real there.
2: Yeah. Well,
0: 15, The Talking Heads.
2: Great
0: 14,
2: band, very funky.
0: Creedence, Clearwater Revival.
4: Yes.
3: Yes.
0: 13, AC/DC.
3: Yep. Should yeah. be higher, but okay.
2: Pretty strong.
0: Yeah, could have been
1: yeah, top 10.
0: 12. All right, is there anyone that hasn't been said yet you're sure is in here?
1: Zeppelin.
2: Yeah, Zeppelin, the Beatles.
1: Zeppelin's got to be.
2: Probably the Rolling Stones.
1: The who?
0: Yeah, I will give you the spoiler. The top five are all British invasion bands. So Monkees, Zeppelin, Rolling Stones, Beatles, just a matter of the order.
2: Okay, yeah.
0: 12, right,
2: yeah.
0: Metallica.
2: Okay.
3: Should be higher.
0: Put a pin in that, Maitland, because okay. I want to know who you'd put them in front of. 11, The Who.
2: No. Nope.
0: Are they bigger than The Who?
3: I'd say so.
0: 10, Nirvana.
2: God, I know they were really influential, but man, I like Nirvana, but I don't think they were great though.
1: I think that the lore around Nirvana is that they were such a new sound. They changed radio airplay.
0: Don't you think, and I don't mean this to be offensive, but I feel like Nirvana gets a little more credit than maybe they would have if Kurt Cobain was alive.
2: Probably.
0: I think that, and I don't mean it, I'm not saying anything bad about their music or Kurt Cobain. I'm just saying that I feel like that kind of pushes it a little higher.
2: Yeah,
0: number 9,
2: Die Young.
0: Black Sabbath.
2: Okay, can't argue that.
0: Number 8, Sly and the Family Stone.
2: They are a great band. They don't have a ton of songs I love, honestly, but they are a great band.
0: That's what I always
2: band.
0: Say about the greatest bands. They don't have a lot of things I like.
2: Yeah.
0: But I see what you're saying.
2: But,
0: all right,
2: you know
0: number
2: I mean.
0: 7, U2.
3: Ugh,
2: yeah. See, I like U2, but yeah, I would put them maybe like in my top 25.
3: They are certainly behind Metallica.
0: Yes.
1: The Joshua Tree alone.
2: They've been around a long time and had a lot of hits.
0: My high school, you know, I graduated a minute ago. My high school history teacher was asking kids if anybody had U2 tickets he could buy from them in class because his kid wanted to go to see U2. That's a long time running.
2: It's hard to argue against U2.
0: All right. Name someone from the top 6.
1: Did you say Zeppelin yet?
0: Nope.
1: Still
2: okay, yeah, I mean, it's
1: okay.
2: Got to be Beatles and Zeppelin and Stones for sure. That's Queen. The top 3, I bet.
0: Queen is number 5.
1: Queen.
2: That's another band that it's a great band, but I think a lot of their songs are cheesy.
0: No, that's true.
1: Who
0: else is in the top 5?
1: Foo Fighters?
0: No, not in the top 50.
2: I don't understand that. Based on some of the bands in here.
0: You've got 5, Queen.
2: Boston.
0: Not in the top 50.
1: Chicago.
0: Not in the top 50.
2: Foreigner.
0: Not in the top 50.
3: 6?
0: No.
3: My boy.
1: Tommy.
0: Number 4. These are all British bands.
1: Pink Floyd?
0: Pink Floyd is number 4.
2: Oh, gosh. Of course. Okay.
0: Number 3.
2: The Rolling Stones.
0: Led Zeppelin.
2: 3. Oh, okay.
0: Number 2.
1: Beatles?
0: No.
2: The Stones.
0: The Stones. And number 1?
3: The Beatles.
0: Weird Al. The Beatles.
1: Famous British rock
0: one.
1: Band.
0: Okay, number 6 we skipped.
2: The Doors.
0: It's not a British band. Not The Doors.
2: How are The Doors not on this list?
0: Because Fleetwood Mac is number 6.
2: Okay, I mean, Fleetwood Mac is good.
3: Yeah.
2: They've had some cool songs.
1: Top 50. Yeah.
3: For
2: yeah.
3: Sure. Top 10.
2: There's
3: for
2: no
3: sure.
2: way, though, that No Doubt should be on this list, but The Doors aren't.
3: Yeah,
0: The Doors?
3: Trade 'em.
0: Foreigner? Skinnerd?
3: Yeah.
0: How is Skinnerd not on there? Everybody there dies in a motor accident, and they're still awesome, right?
1: They do have the longevity. They just swap out members.
2: Yeah. How do you have Blondie on here? And not any of those bands.
0: But that's why they
2: pretenders.
0: Do these lists. Because then we can all complain about them, and they like that.
2: Yeah.
0: Right?
2: I mean, good bands, but...
0: Well, you can lodge your complaints with the folks at Billboard. We got to talk about something important right now. Seatbelts.
2: Oh, yeah, that's a big one. Most of our listeners are probably driving right now. It's interesting that people will act like seatbelts are this wild inconvenience. There's almost this mentality like, I'm too cool to wear this thing.
0: Honestly, I think they should study that behavior. Wearing a seatbelt is obviously the law and can prevent a ticket, but there's also the biggest reason. You could die in a crash without it.
2: That seems pretty straightforward.
0: So remember, don't risk it. Click it or ticket. 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
4: Oh, man.
3: As a radio person in the 90s, there was nothing more exciting than when a fax contest took off. Mm-mm. I don't know why, because it's stupid, but at the time, it was fun. Yeah, I'm Free Beer, one of the hosts. Man, thought I got away with something yesterday. Not that I wanted to get away with it. I just didn't want everyone to know how stupid I was. Early in the afternoon, you all got a text from me. Actually, it wasn't even early in the afternoon. It was later in the day.
5: Mm-hmm.
3: Now, there's a story that we've been paying attention to more locally, but the Detroit Tigers had to remove their AAA manager, Gabe Alvarez, pretty abruptly. He had been managing there. They had been doing pretty well, but abruptly it was like, hey, he's out. Bye. Violated team rules. So then he released a statement through his people that said he sent completely opposite of his character of all time, essentially, but he sent an inappropriate, jokey text to a female coworker and then realized that it was a mistake and that it was going to read wrong, but it was too late.
4: And the team had, it seemed like the team wasn't going to reveal any of that.
3: They definitely were not.
4: It was just a, he violated it, he's gone.
3: Yep.
5: Yeah, end of story.
4: So he didn't really need to say anything.
3: Mm-mm. So then we had talked about it yesterday. We said, well, it's just a matter of time till somebody leaks what it was, and hopefully they don't leak who the woman was that received it, because then she'll get hate even though she doesn't deserve it, presumably. So then yesterday I'm scrolling through, and I see it. Sure enough, there it is. Actual text. Oh, and it's even funnier than I imagined. Oh. Like, oh, this guy is a liar. Ah, this is a wildly inappropriate text. Mm-hmm. The text was purportedly from a female coworker who said, hey, how long is Scoobal going to be out? As in Tarek Scoobal, the pitcher for the parent club Detroit Tigers. And then allegedly, I believed that the manager wrote back and said, why don't you hold my Scooballs and I'll tell you.

0: And that was.
1: And then there was more after that.
0: Real, huh?
1: No, no, but it wasn't until after I sent it to you and I went, we knew it. Here it is. Cock of the walk, everyone.
2: Yep.
1: I predicted the world.
3: Wanted to be the first in the game on
1: then,
3: this one.
1: I was scrolling through comments. Well, because I thought there's going to be a lot of funny comments in here. And there were. And it wasn't until like I got to the ninth one where somebody said, boy, they buried the fact that this is a satirical and not real text exchange way down in the notes. And I went, went and looked, and sure enough, buried deep, and said, this is a satirical text, not real, but not easy to find, but easier than if it was real. So, yeah, then I hit unsend, and it said, Kelly and Tommy may still see this because they haven't updated their software. God, stupid hippies!
0: I was going to say, I never saw that, and now I on my phone at least, but I opened up my computer, and yes, the Tigers AAA managers, one bad text is out now. Not so innocent, says Free Beer.
3: Yeah, not so innocent.
1: Can you click the link? Still?
4: That's funny.
0: There's no link. It's just the screenshot.
1: Okay. Well, good.
4: Good morning. I'm Steve, and I got some big news. Big news.
3: Yeah, big news. What's your big news?
1: Did you find out about what that text was to that lady?
4: No. Even bigger.
1: Okay.
4: Our carbonless forms will show up tomorrow.
1: Oh, wow.
4: Are paired with an idiot forms.
1: Our long national nightmare with only two shows left in the year.
4: Yep.
3: But what I really want to know, Steve, is where do you stand on braided belt? Did you order one yesterday?
4: I didn't. No.
3: Jeez, man.
0: I thought I wore mine today. I forgot. Dang it.
4: I feel like.
0: You yelled at us and said you were going to order one, you liar.
4: I need more confirmation that they're back.
3: You can't just wear one for your own pleasure?
4: No.
0: Ooh. I don't.
3: I mean, most of the time, a shirt mostly hides your belt anyway.
4: I know, but I just don't want to. I don't want to have them and then come in here all strutting my stuff on Monday, and you guys would be like, you idiot, you ordered them.
1: Do you think we're trying to trick you into doing it?
4: Maybe.
5: What about the tens of texts we got on the text line yesterday telling you they were back?
3: Yeah.
4: I don't trust.
1: There weren't any that said they're not back.
5: No.
3: I'm just trying to convince you that you're in your mid-40s and you don't need to. It doesn't matter if something's in style anymore.
0: Yeah, Steve.
1: Couldn't agree with that anymore.
3: Once you hit a certain age, it no longer matters. You wear things because you like it.
4: No, but I have to at least act like I care.
3: No.
5: Well, and also, who's looking at your belt other than perverts?
0: I like belts.
1: Do you look at a lot of belts?
0: Yeah, I do. I like belts.
1: Okay, that does. Steve just pointed at you like that proved Maitland's point. So, implying that you are, in fact, the pervert looking at the belts. Yeah.
0: It's not untrue.
4: All right, so this text or this article from Bentley.com. Yes, braided belts are firmly in style in 2026. Runway brands like Miu Miu, Toga, and Coperni.
3: Yeah, all your favorite brands.
4: Yes.
0: Steve, I don't think they ever really went out of style.
3: No, I don't think they did either.
0: I think you just forgot about them, and then you were like, I want to bring them back. But bring them back into your closet. Do it.
3: Nothing. I mean, they would pair with nothing better than a nice set of Huarache sandals.
0: Are those flip-flops?
3: No.
0: Thank God. Something about men like, flip-flops grosses me out.
3: Like woven loafers for men.
0: That sounds like...
3: They make noise when you walk in them.
4: Woven loafers.
3: Woven loafers.
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2: Good morning, I'm Kelly. I don't know who all parks in the garage that I have to park in, but I do think that somebody's using it as a urinal, specifically the little corner where I have to walk down the stairs to get from my car to the ground floor and then into the building. Because every day it smells a little bit more like somebody who is dehydrated and peed in a corner.
1: Oh, boy.
2: And I don't know what to do. Like, do you call the garage?
1: They get pretty responsive when a burrito's falling off the top deck, but
2: it's true.
1: Let the pee fall.
2: I feel like somebody found a corner and they're using it as a toilet. It is bad. The other day I walked in, because you know the smell of like stale pee on the ground.
3: Mm-hmm.
2: It's ugh. And especially you know the difference between animal and human.
1: Mm-hmm.
2: And this is very human. And I don't like it. It makes every morning, it just hits me right in the face. And I think to myself, I should call somebody.
4: You don't like the smell of human urine in a parking garage?
2: Not at all. And I forget
4: Revelation.
2: About it until I get out of my car and walk down the stairs. And then it hits me again. I'm like, oh, damn it. Anyway, whoever's doing that, please stop.
4: Fine.

0: the way a dog would. Pee on top of it. Make it yours.
1: Yeah, you can do
2: that. I don't have
1: that.
2: My shiwi with me.
0: Yeah.
2: And I don't want to pee on my jeans on accident.
0: Yeah, I don't blame you. Mm. You have a shiwi?
1: Yeah, where?
0: For when you're hiking?
2: I do have a shiwi somewhere. I haven't used
0: it really?
2: In years. Yeah, yeah. The old
0: we
2: show
0: interviewed
2: I was on.
0: The lady that invented the shiwi.
2: Yeah. I told them I don't like to pee outside, and they bought me a shiwi.
0: That's weird.
2: It was weird.
1: Yeah, maybe you'll like it now.
2: And then I used it, and I was like, what do I do now? It's like those ladies who hike with the vag rag. You know what I'm talking about?
0: No.
1: No.
2: The wiping rag. It's a rag that you use to wipe after you pee in the woods.
0: Okay.
2: So that way you don't have to do like the shake it.
0: Okay.
2: And put everything back on with like a damp crotch.
0: Yeah, nobody that doesn't sound fun.
2: Nobody wants
0: what
2: to
0: do you do with the rag?
2: You then just tether it to whatever piece is appropriate to you on your book bag. And do you know how many people walk up and accidentally touch it and say, what's that? And it's like, that's my vag rag. Don't touch that.
0: Wow. There's so much about hiking I don't know. I just realized.
1: That seems incredibly unsanitary. Why couldn't you just take, like, I don't know, one of those little travel packets of tissues with you? And just
0: and then just throw them in the woods.
1: Or, well, I mean, put it in a little bag or something. But, like, hanging a crotch rag on your belt loop seems kind of gross.
2: I will tell you, though, having had to poop outside before, carrying around a bag of tissue that you've had to use to wipe number one or number two, and then having to find a trash can is also not the great.
0: Yeah.
1: I'd rather find a trash can than carry a poo rag or
2: a
1: vag rag.
2: It's like 10 miles before you find a trash can.
1: Well, in that case, I'm going to let nature take over that toilet paper.
2: Mm-hmm.
1: I mean,
0: just going to leave it.
2: See, I respect Mother Earth, unlike Hot Wings over here.
0: Yeah,
1: I do too. But if that's the difference between me having to walk with a poo rag on my belt for 10 miles or not, I'm going to take one tissue and leave it behind.
0: There you go, Earth. You were going to make it, but Hot Wings had to throw his poop away.
1: Yeah, it was me. It was me doing it. Yeah, it happens.
2: It's called a Kula cloth.
0: A Kula cloth?
2: Yeah. It's very touchable. They make them look so cute. They got patterns and everything. So if you're walking with somebody, they don't know what it is.
0: Made of the same material as a squishmallow.
2: Yeah.
0: Oh, it's so adorable. I'm rubbing it on my face.
2: Yeah. Like, what is this? I want to touch it. Don't touch them. Don't do that.
1: Get yourself a dirt road skank rag.
2: That's such a better name for it. Don't touch that. That's my dirt road skank rag.
0: Can you use it where there's pavement? Well, you can.
1: You can.
2: Oh, you got the skank stank on your hand now.
0: On the way. Women were asked, what would you do if you were immediately a man? And I feel like their answers are better than the ones men would come up with. Because men are always like, I would touch your boobs.
3: Guilty.
1: I mean, I would.
0: Not that the women are like that much more evolved, but at least there's more variety. Get to what you would do next. It is the Free Beer and Hot Wings Show.
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7: Good morning, I'm Owen Schweitzer with you in the Allegheny Communications Newsroom. Lost River sinks bridge on Old West Virginia 55, County Route 5520 in Hardy County will be closed to through traffic from 8 a.m. to 3 p.m. on Monday, May the 11th. Also, Governor Patrick Morrisey applauded the U.S. Coast Guard's decision to establish its new Special Missions Command in Kearneysville, West Virginia, calling it a major victory for national security, military readiness, and the Mountain State's growing role in supporting critical federal operations. And finally, Republican U.S. Senator of West Virginia, Shelley Moore Capito, a leader on the Senate Appropriations Committee, received updates on the construction of Marshall University's Institute for Cybersecurity in Huntington. And if you see any other news happening, text news to 35651. With a check of local news, I'm Owen Schweitzer.
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1: Later this hour, Demo of the Show Trivia Revisited. Next hour, what's weird about your mom? 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All right, it's a question as old as time. What would you do if you were the other gender for a day, right?
2: Yes.
1: Mm-hmm. But not always, but it has seemingly been much more commonly discussed from the male perspective. If I was a woman, here's what I would do. It was always creep things. Like when you were growing up, you'd hear somebody have this discussion, and they'd be like, oh, first thing I'd do is go in a ladies' locker room. Okay.
2: Yeah.
1: Kind of creepy, right?
2: Yeah, when you're a kid, though, you know.
1: Yeah. Curiosity.
3: Yeah, just when you're a kid.
2: Yeah.
1: As Steve, you see him take his pen, scratch vigorously on his paper, go in the locker room, yeah, cross that out. Don't say it.
2: Second thing.
1: But there, a thread came up on Reddit, and it was all ladies answering. And I thought some of their answers were very intriguing. And I think they're more intriguing than when I hear them the other way around. Maybe it's just because I already have a guy brain.
2: Yeah, you know,
3: sure.
1: Barely. I want to know if this person writes, now this is universal. I think this is an absolute truth that every person would want to do if they were the opposite gender. I want to know if an orgasm feels better for men or women. Now, not all orgasms are the same. Whether you're a man or a woman, I don't know, for women, it seems like it.
2: Yeah.
1: But for men, some are better than others. So you'd have to have several to make sure you had a good,
2: sure,
1: good shot at it.
3: It's not fair that doesn't sound as creepy when a woman says it as when a guy says it.
1: But as a guy, wouldn't you be like,
2: yes, I would.
1: You don't know what I was going to say?

0: No, I do.
1: No, you don't. Okay. I was going to say, wouldn't you be worried you wouldn't know how to operate the machine? You ever get in somebody else's car and everything's the same, but you're like, I don't know. Like Kelly didn't know her car had four-wheel drive for 2 years. That's how you might be if you're operating a woman's body for the first time from the inside. You're like, I don't know. This always worked when I was outside, but this button doesn't do a damn thing in here.
2: Yeah.
1: Right? I mean, it's not as simple as it is for dudes.
0: I think the sex part isn't that hard, though. Right? Do you guys have to, like, do special things with your mechanisms to get your vagina to work?
2: Well, I think I'm not as easily aroused.
1: Yeah, that's what I was getting at.
3: Mechanisms.
1: Yeah. I wasn't suggesting they had to go turn it inside out to get it ready for spring or something.
0: Well, he compared it to, like, operating a foreign car. I didn't think it'd be that hard, that's all. But I certainly would want to know what it felt like.
1: You haven't heard that women sometimes have a harder time achieving that moment than men?
0: Oh, definitely the orgasm part. Yes,
1: that's
0: what
1: I'm talking about.
2: We ladies got to make sure that like the anatomy's matching up in a way that provides maximum pleasure. Because otherwise, like if he's a little bit off or she's a little bit off,
1: it's just a waste of time.
2: It's a waste of time.
1: Mm-hmm. What's the first thing that you all think of?
2: Helicopter.
1: Really?
2: Oh, absolutely. Yeah.
1: You just want to spin it around.
2: Yeah. I would want to know like what being hard would feel like. Like what it feels like. I don't need anybody to tell me. I just want to know for myself.
1: I wasn't about to tell you.
4: And can you hard helicopter, you know?
2: Yeah.
0: Not really. A little.
4: Let me find out on my own.
0: Okay, fair enough.
4: I'm also going to go to the beach in like a typical bathing suit bottom that I would normally wear.
1: Yeah.
4: With my junk all tucked away, but no shirt. I just want to lay out with no shirt and not have to worry about anybody looking at my chest in some sort of sexual way.
1: Mm-hmm.
4: Not that they do, let's be honest.
1: I think that totally makes sense.
4: Yeah, like why can't I lay on a beach with my shirt off?
1: You know, but a lot of guys, we have the issue. It's not the same thing at all, but we're worried they're going to look at our fat belly or how pale we are.
4: Oh, yeah, so definitely it's don't have to worry same, about people thinking about my fat belly.
1: Pretty much the same problem you have. Yeah. This guy's trying to sexualize
4: you. Mm-hmm. Yeah. So I would love to do that. Yeah, I'd helicopter for sure, though, just like Maitland.
1: Text, I am a male, and I have never helicoptered. Dave in Green Bay.
4: You got to do it, Dave.
1: I don't think I have either, Maitland. Now that you mention it.
0: Yeah, that's not really a top.
3: Those are like offended by that.
0: Yeah, it's not really a top man thing. I don't think like, hey, I want to pretend like my wiener's a lasso.
1: Steve, have you helicoptered?
4: Because you've had one your whole life.
3: Sure, I did when I was a kid, but it's not on the checklist of something I do like on a monthly basis.
1: Once a week when you get out of the shower, hey, let's get this off the pad.
0: That's how we dry them off.
1: Tommy, have you helicoptered?
5: Oh yeah, are you kidding me?
1: Probably doing it right now.
0: Probably this morning.
5: I probably could, and I would. Are you kidding me? I've got it. I'm going to flaunt it. It's fun.
1: What? You're not supposed to do it like in public, man.
0: Don't. Yeah.
5: Oh.
3: Inappropriate.
1: All right. Dumber Than the Show Trivia Revisited. Next, it is the Free Beer and Hot Wing Show. 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
1: Time to play Dumber Than the Show Trivia. Maitland is on questions today. Kelly will have to play. Eric in Buffalo is our idiot member who got through. Hello, Eric. How are you?
2: I'm good. How are you guys doing?
1: Good. You'll be playing against Kelly Cheese today for a grand total of $100. You and Kelly will have the same five questions from Maitland. Whomever gets the most right wins. If there's a tie, low time wins. A maximum of 90 seconds for each of you. You can each pass on questions the first time around. Kelly won't hear the questions or answers during your turn. She'll be in the hallway. So you'll be going first. She's leaving now.
3: Well, Eric, are you ready for your one and only shot at Dumber Than the Show trivia?
2: I am.
3: All right, well, that begins in 3, 2, 1. The Cheetah Girls went international in 2 out of their 3 movies. Name one of the countries they traveled to.
2: Pass.
3: Which fast food chain mascot is a star with sunglasses?
2: No idea. Double Fast.

0: What gum brand released a commercial featuring the phrase, "Who you calling a cootie queen, you lint licker"?
1: Pass.
0: What famous prison was located on an island in San Francisco Bay?
1: Is that Alcatraz?
0: The "This is fine" meme features what kind of animal calmly sitting in a burning room?
1: A dog.
0: The Cheetah Girls went international in 2 out of their 3 movies. Name one of the countries they traveled to.
1: England.
0: What gum brand released a commercial featuring the phrase, "Who you calling a cootie queen, you lint licker"?
1: I know it, but I don't. Pass.
0: Time. How do you think you did, Eric?
1: I might have got one.
0: Okay. We will wave Kelly Cheese back on in. Kelly strides in. Contigo cup in hand.
2: Glad you said Tigo.
0: What else was I going to say? Oh, hi, Kelly. Welcome back. Hello.
3: Weird. Yeah.
0: Kelly, are you ready to defend your $100 jackpot?
4: I think so.
0: All right. Well, your turn begins in 3, 2, 1. The Cheetah Girls went international in 2 out of their 3 movies. Name one of the countries they traveled to.
4: Paris or France.
0: Which fast food chain mascot is a star with sunglasses?
4: Arties or Carl's Jr.
0: What gum brand released a commercial featuring the phrase, "Who you calling a cootie queen, you lint licker"?
4: Orbit.
0: What famous prison was located on an island in San Francisco Bay?
4: Alcatraz.
0: The "This is fine" meme features what kind of animal calmly sitting in a burning room?
4: Oh, I think it's a dog.
0: Time. I think you did, Kelly.
4: Okay, I don't know the Cheetah Girls one.
0: Well, we will get Eric back on and score this game, starting with the Cheetah Girls one. Question number 1. The Cheetah Girls went international in 2 out of their 3 movies. Name one of the countries they traveled to. Kelly said France. Eric passed, came back around, said England. You could have said either Spain or India. So neither of you get that one. We are tied at 0. Going into question number 2, which fast food chain mascot is a star with sunglasses? Kelly said Hardee's or Carl's Jr. Eric was a double pass or pass?
3: He was,
0: came
3: he
0: back.
3: Was double pass.
0: Kelly is correct. It's either Carl's Jr. or Hardee's. Kelly leads 1-0. Question number 3. What gum brand released a commercial featuring the phrase, "Who you calling a cootie queen, you lint licker"? Kelly said Orbit. Eric passed, came back around, passed again. It is Orbit. Kelly goes up 2-0. Question number 4. What famous prison was located on an island in San Francisco Bay? Kelly said Alcatraz. Eric said Alcatraz. It is Alcatraz. Eric is on the board. Kelly still leads 3-1. Question number 5. The "This is fine" meme features what kind of animal calmly sitting in a burning room? You both said dog. Dog is correct, and Kelly wins 4-2. Yeah. Nice try, Eric.
1: Yeah. No, thank you.
2: All right. Thank you, Eric. Appreciate
1: thank
2: it.
1: You.
2: We'll play again 2 hours from now. You'll have your chance to play against Maitland if you have the Free Beer and Hot Wings app. Turn on notifications, look for that notification, and then respond. And you could be playing Dumber Than the Show trivia later on today. Next hour, it's Mother's Day this weekend. What's weird about your mom? 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
2: 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We start with this. Draymond Green. It's late in his career, and the Golden State Warriors, where he's played his entire career, are aging out of their championship window. I would say they have aged out of their championship window, and there's a lot of questions in the air. Mm-hmm. Is the coach going to come back? Steph Curry can play for years, because when you can shoot like that, you can always find a place. But Draymond Green's time might be a little over. Now, he's going to go into the media afterwards. He's got a very successful podcast. He's always been very outspoken. And he has been spending time on Inside the NBA with Shaq and Charles Barkley and Kenny Smith and Ernie Johnson.
3: All right.
2: And the other night he was on, two nights ago now, with Charles Barkley. And I think Draymond thought he was making a joke, but it came across as mean, and you went over like a lead balloon.
4: Always is. Sports, listen, sports are for young people. You hope to have a great long career, but sports... Nobody wins when they're 37, 38.
5: But you said what you said. I didn't want to hear if he believes what you're talking.
6: Yeah, I mean, I think the goal is just to not look like you in the Houston Rockets uniform.
4: Yeah.
6: Is ultimately the goal for us. Like, we don't want to.
5: What does that look like?
6: Did you see it?
5: I'm just asking.
2: God, he doubled down on it?
3: Oh, man.
7: Boy. And Chuck doesn't look amused.
6: I mean, so, you know, we're always going to try to compete. When you win championships, yeah, the goal will always be to try to reach that level. Can we get back to that level? Listen, to your point, Jimmy's going to miss a lot of next year. Moses is going to miss a lot of next year. That's $70 million. $75 million of a, what, $160 million payroll.

0: This goes on for like another minute.
1: Okay.
2: And nobody's jumping in. Like he's making fair points, Draymond Green is. But it's like everybody on the set wants him to puke on himself and leave.
0: Well, I think that he thought it was going to go over a lot better. Like he'd say, well, I don't want to. Nobody wants to look like Shaq in a Houston Rockets.
2: Or Chuck in a Charles Barkley. Yeah.
0: Yeah, like
2: Barkley, I think he thought it was going to be like Shaq and Charles when they bust each other's balls.
0: Yeah.
1: Yeah.
2: But it was like, oh, you don't get to do that.
1: Yeah, you're not there yet.
0: Yeah.
1: Yeah.
3: So it's going to be tough. But make no mistake about it. The goal will always be to compete at a championship standard level. Whether we win a championship or not, I think as you get older.
2: It's very condescending, by the way, what he's saying, mm-hmm. because Charles Barkley also, the goal was to compete at a championship level.
1: Yeah.
2: He went there with Hakeem Olajuwon, who was already a mainstay for the Rockets, and Scottie Pippen late in his career. And at the time when they built it, everybody thought, oh, this team has a chance. Mm-hmm. It didn't work out that way. The parts didn't go together. You know. by the way, Charles Barkley with the Houston Rockets that year, 16.5 points, I think 9.5 rebounds. Draymond Green career average is 8.5 points, 5.5 rebounds, 5.5 assists. So you aren't, I mean, if just numerically, you for your career, not as good as Charles Barkley in the year you're mocking. Now, overall, you've had a fine NBA career, a Hall of Fame NBA career. But it helps that you played with Steph and Steve Kerr as your coach.
1: Helps a lot that he played with Steph Curry.
2: Yeah.
1: I mean, there's no doubt there.
2: But boy, that is, that's awkward. Not great.
1: Yeah.
2: So this lady... She went viral. You know that cruise ship that was floating out in the middle of nowhere and all of a sudden people had HANA virus and all the ports were like, nah, no.
0: We've seen this before.
1: Well, yeah, I mean, but that's a
2: people
1: have
2: been getting
1: disease.
2: Off that boat. Now there's HANA virus been tracked all over the world, including 5 different states here in the United States.
0: Cool.
2: This lady's rant went viral because it's a lot of what a lot of people are thinking.
4: So the people on the boat with the Hunter virus and they want to get off. Well, I ain't trying to be heartless and cruel, but no, y'all can't get off. Stay out there. Listen, let them control it while y'all out there in the water. Go out on the balcony, do whatever y'all need to do. We don't need no more over here spreading and taking us out. I'm sorry. Now, I'm not trying to be insensitive. I understand y'all got families, y'all got kids y'all want to get to, but what y'all want to do? Come home and infect them?
0: Basically what Kelly said.
5: Yesterday. Yeah.
1: Yeah.
5: Like, stay on that damn boat.
2: All right. More next. It is the Free Beer and Hot Wing Show.
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1: Glad you're with us. 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We're going to play. This is a cover from a legendary rock band, but it's done with just the lead singer sitting down playing a steel guitar. And it's a cover that you would not expect any legendary rock band to do.

0: song.
1: It's old and country.
2: Oh, I know what this is.
1: The song is Wichita Lineman.
0: By who?
1: Who Glenn like, Campbell in the 70s. All right, who's singing?
3: Was that like Post Malone or something?
4: It literally could be anyone.
1: No, classic rock band.
4: Steven Tyler.
1: Nope.
2: David not Lee that Roth. Classic rock.
1: No, not David Lee Roth. Guns N' Roses, that's Slash.
3: Oh, dang.
1: Who brought a steel guitar out, sat down in the middle of the concert. Are we all still
4: that was
1: break?
4: Slash?
1: That was Slash. I'm sorry, not Slash, Axl Rose.
4: Oh, okay. I was going to say, I didn't think Slash was much of a singer at all.
1: Well, that wasn't great singing. So I guess I could see why you thought I was not making a mistake, but no, that was Axl Rose. But a weird choice, right?
4: Yeah.
2: A little bit, but
1: sure,
2: you know,
1: it sounded better there.
2: Yeah, probably in person. You know, I think, a lot of those bands, as they go on over time, especially when they're doing those long sets, and their concerts appear to be pretty long. Like, they're doing, like, 25 songs and stuff. Yeah, dang. So they're working in a few different covers and whatnot. So that's kind of cool. I actually always like that when something's really off the wall like that where you don't expect it.
1: I just don't like that song. Do something different.
2: I'm not a huge fan of Wichita Lineman. But.
1: All right, what's weird about your mom? You can do this in a celebratory fashion for Mother's Day, right?
4: Or not.
1: Or not. Yeah.
2: Or
1: not everybody has one.
2: Like Some people have pretty bad relationships with their moms.
1: Yeah. Well, they need a Mother's Day, too. You can celebrate with us. All right. 1-800-947-3979. You can call or text. What's weird about your mom? Next, it is the Free Beer and Hot Wings Show.
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13: Good morning, I'm Owen Schweitzer with you in the Allegheny Communications newsroom. Lost River sinks bridge on Old West Virginia 55.

0: in the mountain state's growing role in supporting critical federal operations. And finally, Republican U.S. Senator of West Virginia, Shelley Moore Capito, a leader on the Senate Appropriations Committee, received updates on the construction of Marshall University's Institute for Cybersecurity in Huntington. And if you see any other news happening, text news to 35651. 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
1: Your Allegheny Communications forecast. Today, expect a mix of sun and clouds with a high of 66. Tonight will be clear to partly cloudy with a low of 41. Tomorrow will be partly sunny with a high of 69. I'm Tri-State Area's meteorologist, Joe Lundberg.
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0: 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The intruder is actually two intruders and worse than a robber. And America's favorite radio game, Name That Blank.
1: Name That Blank.
0: Right now, is your mom a little weird? This text. My mom was a little weird. She loved to speed, would grab the OS handle and suck wind anytime she was a passenger. We got into a street race once with each other, but she was a terrible passenger. Also, she considered seeing a hypnotist to fix her sugar cravings. Might have worked.
1: A street race with your mom?
0: That's pretty wild, man. My mom has never driven faster than 45 miles per hour, and I'm including interstate.
2: Yeah.
0: If they had it to, if it needed to go faster, they would have made them so they revved faster. I think that's what I was told one time.
2: Mm-hmm.
0: Jeff in Buffalo. Jeff, what's weird about your mom?
3: Well, my mom, she was weird. She had a bedroom and a bed. However, for as long as I can remember, she never slept in it. She slept on a chair or on a couch. I have no idea why.
0: Wow.
3: I asked her once why she did it. She said she was just comfortable.

0: Was it at least a recliner?
1: There is now, but there wasn't.
2: Just a straight up
3: just sitting in a chair.
2: Oh, my gosh. Yeah.
1: Yep.
2: It seems like
1: that. Sitting in a chair, laying on the couch.
2: Do you think your mom has ever had a real restful night's sleep?
1: She slept well, snoring loud, but yeah.
2: Okay. Yeah, probably. Yeah, thank you, Jeff.
3: Maybe that's why she chose the couch.
0: I think the snoring is indicative of not sleeping well.
2: I mean, it can be.
0: Yeah.
3: Sometimes.
2: Any of you have anything weird about your mom that you can say on the radio knowing your mom might hear it?
4: Mine's an awful driver.
2: Your mom is, would she say that?
4: No.
2: No.
4: She would get probably a little offended. Well, not offended, but she gets really annoyed with me and my stepdad when we make fun of her driving.
2: Okay.
4: But it's really bad. I remember being a kid and when it was snowy, she thought that like, turning the wheel like this, like kind of vibrating the
2: like
4: wheel or whatever,
2: back and forth really
4: helped
2: really
4: you
2: smart.
4: Get traction in the snow.
2: Oh God.
4: Yeah. And I was like, why is she doing that? I don't know why she, and
2: when
4: I
2: you
4: would
2: were
4: ask
2: a kid,
4: her,
2: you thought that.
4: Yeah. I would ask her, I'm like, is it icy or something? Why are you doing that? And she's like, no, it helps you get a grip on the road. And I was like, I don't think that
3: mean, it might help you get unstuck from a ditch a little bit, but like just driving straight down a road. Yeah. I don't think that's that helpful.
4: There was one time, the first time I went to visit her when she moved to her new house. She also had her kind of like, I'm divorced. Woo. I'm a free lady. Kind of. It was her first purchase of that time. And it was a Jeep, like a Jeep Wrangler that was manual transmission. And she was convinced, she still is, that she can drive a stick. She cannot.
3: Okay.
4: She cannot.
2: It's a pretty simple way to test it.
4: I was getting whiplash in parking lots. And she blew through a light that had like a left turn signal. And so it cycles through, like when it's yellow towards the bottom, that means it's going to turn green next.
2: Yes.
4: But when it's yellow towards the top, that means it's going to be red next. Mm-hmm. Well, the light turned red and she just whoop made her turn. And I looked at her. I said, Mom, that was red. And she goes, no, it was yellow first. And I said, lights tend to turn yellow before they turn red.
2: That yellow is called a warning system.
4: Yeah, I'm like, that frequently means slow down and prepare to stop.
2: Text. My mom was always the most against drugs of anyone I've ever known. 30 years later, at Christmas, she took a gummy and smoked one with me. I suspect with the attitude change on weed nationwide, that has happened more than a lot of people ever thought.
5: Mm-hmm. Man, I tried so hard to get my mom to smoke weed with me. She wouldn't do it. She wouldn't do it.
2: Really?
5: Yeah, it was here
2: where it's
5: legal.
2: Do you think she ever did it like when they were young? You don't think she's one of those who dabbled and then was like, nope.
5: No, she is a never smoked anything type of
2: keeps the temple clean
5: person. Yeah, and said to me, she was like, I promised myself I wouldn't unless it was legal. And I said, well, Mom, the state that we are in, that I live in, it is legal. We are here right now. You can do it. And we were at like a little festival with a bunch of my friends. And my friends were like, come on, Miss Susan, let's do it. And they were like, no. Or she kept saying, no. I also, you know, I made a promise to my nieces and my grandchildren, my nieces and nephews. And I wouldn't do it. I was like, lie to them, Grandma.
2: Yeah.
5: Lie. They ain't got to know. And she wouldn't do it. I mean, I tried so hard. For hours, I just put the pressure on. And then I was like, I got to stop. I'm kind of being a dick.
2: Kind of nagging. Yeah. That's real
0: really,
2: peer pressure.
0: Really nice what I'm doing.
3: Kind of bullying.
2: All right. More of the reasons your mom is a little weird. You share those next. 1-800-947-3979. Back in a moment. It is the Free Beer and Hot Wings Show.
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1: Free beer, that's me. Wings there.
2: Hi, good
1: roommates
2: morning.
1: In college. Then we've worked together everywhere since then, for the most part. Steve is here. Hello. Joined us in 2009. Kelly, 2019.
3: Hello, hello.
1: Maitland, off and on for a decade. And Tommy, a couple years ago. Meanwhile, what makes your mom weird? This text from Nashville. My mom has three pet chickens. That's all I have to say. Three pet chickens. My mom's a pastor. I'm a recovering drug addict. We have lots of things to talk about.
2: Oh, yeah.
1: Yeah.
2: That's a frequent pairing, it seems.
1: It does kind of feel
2: the repressed parent and the break free from the chains kid.
4: I enjoy this text. My mother-in-law always drops a deuce at my house. Christmas, birthdays, hell, even just popping by to see my son. She always pops one off and it pisses me off.
2: My God. She's like a Home Depot for men.
1: We call these annoying or funny idiosyncrasies about my mom, but you guys can call them weird. If there's a snowstorm going through the area, like clockwork, I'll get a text. Is it snowing where you are? Same for thunderstorms. Is it raining where you are?
4: Yeah, that's most parents.
2: Yeah, that's certainly moms. Yeah, that's not uncommon.
1: There was a tornado about an hour from me, and I got a text. Bad weather. Turn on the news. Take cover.
3: My roommate's mom will do that, and I absolutely love her, but yeah, she gets my roommate has really bad, like, weather, winter driving anxiety, and so I'm like, Patty, stop getting her wound up. Please stop. But then there was that show. It was called, like, All Access PD or something.
1: Yeah.
3: And they did a season right here where we are in Grand Rapids, and her parents would watch it, and I'm like, I need you to not. I need you to
1: You're
3: not.
1: You're getting wound up.
4: Do you know that person?
3: Because every episode they would text, how far are you from this? And then there was one that was like a couple blocks away from our house.
1: Oh, no.
3: And we were like, actually, it's kind of close.
2: Yeah.
4: How far? Like, this, it's not that big, you know?
2: Right.
4: Like, maximum, what are you going to be, 8 miles away, 10 miles away?
2: Yeah, and generally the job of a cop isn't just to go to intersections and hand out balloons. Like, it's usually they're following it because it's something that's not good. So, yeah.
1: This one. Growing up, my mom wouldn't let us watch the television show Friends. She said the characters were too casual about their sex lives, something that she, a very religious person, did not appreciate. Not long ago, I visited her at her house. And what did I find? Every season of Friends on Blu-ray.
4: Oh, yeah,
2: she was. That's how she knew that it was so sexually oriented.
1: You can't be casual, but I can.
5: My mom is super obsessed with George Strait. Like, she's seen him over 30 times.
1: Oh, wow.
5: Yeah, okay. She's got a signed guitar. She's got all kinds of stuff. She's even got, like, shoes that have his face on them, which are funny.
2: Oh, my God.
5: She loves them.
4: George Strait shoes?
5: Yeah, she does. She loves them. She looks so cute every time she puts them on. I'm like, you're adorable.
2: That's so
5: her
2: funny.
5: And my dad and my brother and his wife all just went and saw him this weekend because he's only playing, like, 3 shows this year. So my mom was like, oh, no. I can only get damn 3 times this year. I must go. So, yeah, they went this year. And my dad was bummed because he played in Clemson, South Carolina. And the 3 places he played were college towns.
2: Okay.
5: And so some of the George Strait merchandise that they had there were college colors. So the crimson and purple kind of color.
2: Yeah,
5: for,
2: sure.
5: I'm sorry, crimson, right? Is that crimson orange? Is that a color?
2: Crimson red.
5: Crimson red.
2: Mm-hmm.
5: What's the crimson orange color? Is that?
2: I guess it's just orange.
5: Whatever, yeah. Orange and purple. And my dad said he stood in line for an hour to get this jersey for my mom. And the person in front of him got the very last one. Like, they ran out of her size. They ran out of all of them. So then he went and stood in a second line for another hour. Because he plays for like 3 hours.
1: He plays long shows.
5: Yeah.
2: Oh, no.
5: And they were also out. And he was like, so then I made my way up to like the fancy area where VIP people were. And of course, my dad can talk himself into anywhere. And he was like, I was wondering, maybe they got a little merch stand up there and maybe they got some extras. They didn't. So then he went online and ordered one from the Texas show because he played where Texas A&M played.
1: Oh, yeah.
5: Which is also that orangey color. So it kind of looks the same. And he bought her that one. Like,
1: dang.
5: That's how much my mom loves George Strait. And my dad's
1: how much your dad loves your mom.
5: And my mom and her obsession with George Strait. Yeah.
1: Holy moly.
5: My mom would leave my dad for George Strait. And I don't even think my dad would be sad about it. My dad would be like, yeah, I knew this would happen. Yeah.
4: The hall pass.
2: Your dad's a Jersey cuck.
5: You hear that, Dad?
1: Oh, and George Strait had a big hit song called The Chair.
5: Yeah, I know.
2: Oh,
4: he really did.
2: Oh, no.
1: And it

0: it starts out with, excuse me, but I think you've got my chair.
1: Yeah.
0: Your dad is in his chair.
1: Just sitting there watching. Sorry, Dad. He's definitely listening.
2: I like this text from Nashville. My mom was a freak. After she passed, I was going through her stuff, found a book from the 80s called The Art of the Erotic Massage.
0: That would, I mean, of course it's possible, right? You know, yeah. Parents have sex. That's how kids are born. But it's still weird, right?
3: But with some parents, it would be a real shocker.
2: Mm-hmm. Also, I had to read that twice because they forgot the, like a period or a comma, because it says, my mom was a freak after she passed.
0: I started to read that and went, I can't do this. It's confusing.
3: Oh, no.
0: You know, she started really banging in heaven.
3: Yeah.
0: More on the way. It is the Free Beer and Hot Wings Show.
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3: 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It is live show season, so we're no travel this weekend, but on the road for a couple of them coming up.
4: Yeah.
3: There in Lansing on Cape Cod, New Jersey.
4: Yeah.
5: Can't wait. Well, hi, I'm Maitland, and as we're promoting our show on Cape Cod, Freebeer, you mentioned earlier you were duped by a parody account on the internet.
3: Yes, I thought a text had been released from an exciting news story.
5: Yes.
3: It was not real.
5: And a lot of people have been getting duped lately by AI. And if you were ever wondering what me, Steve, Kelly, and Hot Wings specifically look like AI-ified, because Freebeer, you look somewhat normal in those.
4: Yeah.
5: Check the social media over on Pixie.
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3: It's so close.
5: It's.
6: I don't think I'm close at all.

0: close.
1: I don't think I am either. Like everything. Well, you're right. I mean, it's close enough that you know who it's supposed to be.
0: That's not me.
1: But
0: I was standing in line for a Euro yesterday and was looking at the announcement that Pixie had shared on their Instagram, tagged us in on there and everything. And I'm looking at it and something didn't look quite right with my face. So I zoomed in and I went, who are those people? So I texted the group chat and in all caps, I just said, guys.
2: Oh, and I knew something good was coming.
0: And in like the minute it took me to get everything around, Freebeer's like, what's going on? And I send them this and I say, whose effing faces are these?
2: Who are these people?
0: Who is that?
2: Like, that is not me.
3: I mean, it's a more sculpted version of you.
2: Right, yeah. Like, it's me if I was a host of an HGTV renovation show.
1: Yes. Yeah, yeah. If you had an identical twin, and then obviously you're just a smidge different.
2: Yeah, and then there's Maitland, a.k.a. Phoebe from Friends.
0: That's very a high-powered real estate agent right there. I can see that face on a park bench.
4: Yes. We all have the same nose.
1: Something happened with the noses. I don't know what's going on. I look like a person who would be too enthusiastic about a recipe involving beets.
2: Yeah. You look like you're in the middle of going.
3: You can smell the coffee being brewed in Seattle.
4: Yeah, I can't tell if you're flirting with the camera or harassing it. I'm not sure. Yeah. I have no idea. It's so weird.
3: Kelly's making this sound.
0: Yeah. I've never seen Kelly smile.
4: Those are not my teeth.
1: No.
2: There's like, so many of them.
4: Yeah.
3: Like, I want to feed you a phone book.
1: Yeah,
4: it's so weird. And what's crazy, the part that really got me is when Maitland texted that, I was like, oh no, what did I do? Because I reshared that from Pixie.
0: Mm-hmm.
4: And I thought, did I do something? Did I mess it up? I didn't even notice our faces.
3: Close enough that if you don't really pay attention.
2: Well, plus we've all seen this picture 1,000 times.
4: Right. Yes,
2: it's like the one picture of all of the five of us that every station uses anytime they're promoting anything.
0: It's literally on your laptop right now.
2: Yeah. Right. Yeah.
1: Yeah. I definitely wouldn't have noticed it on this screen the size of my phone.
2: Me either.
1: I just pop it and I go, oh yeah, I'll heart that. Like, yeah. I mean, because I don't need to look at the picture. So when you mentioned it, I went, wait, what?
0: Your brain just fills in the blanks. But yeah, when I was standing there and saw there is something different about my face. Did they use a different picture? And I zoomed in. And I went, oh my God. Yeah.
2: It's Phoebe.
1: Yeah.
0: I don't know who that is.
2: How did this happen? Because if you go to Pixie's website where they have the show announcements and all the details, it's this same artwork, but we all look normal in it.
1: Well, I don't know. I mean, did they just take the picture, feed it into AI, and go, hey, make this into an Instagrammable thing with this information?
3: Make these people attractive enough to sell tickets.
1: Like, I assume that's what they did, right?
2: All I know is, if Maddie, if you're listening from Pixie, do not change it.
0: No, don't.
1: No. In fact, if you could every day between now and our visit, run it through AI again.
2: Yeah.
1: Now, like you go through a Xerox machine over and over and it gets increasingly distorted.
2: Yeah.
1: That's what I want to see. Like, I want to see if by the time we get there, we are like black Vietnamese babies. You know what I mean? Like something's
3: Except
1: real weird.
3: Me. Why? Yeah. So AI looked at me and went, can't do anything with that crap.
1: Well, this zoom in. Like, have we looked really close to you? You know, like, maybe you have like 7 fingers or something.
2: Like, this is from their website. And I'm zoomed in a lot, so it's a little pixelated, but like we all look normal there.
1: Do we?
2: Yeah.
1: I don't know.
3: I don't know. I think, as they say in the Office meme, it's the same photo.
2: No, I feel like I look more like me in this picture.
0: Same.
2: So.
0: I mean, I hope I look like the first version of me in the first AI version of me.
2: I don't know what happened.
3: You
2: want to
3: look like
2: it.
3: The second
0: when I'm older.
3: One?
0: The first one's my favorite.
1: Well,
3: it was quite a day looking at those.
2: Yeah.
0: Oh my goodness.
2: Yeah. Tickets for the Cape Cod morning show go on sale today at noon. And for the night show go on sale today at 3 p.m. All of the details at pixie103.com or our website, freebeerandhotwings.com, the events page. Or if you follow us on Facebook, the events are posted there as well.
1: All right.
3: 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The intruder wasn't an intruder. 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
1: 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So you hear noises in your house, and you think, oh my God, it's an intruder. It's terrifying. And then when she went to investigate, in a way it probably felt better, but also worse.
2: Yeah.
3: A Southwest Florida woman says she's lucky after a terrifying and rare encounter right in her own backyard. Two alligators violently fighting crashed.

0: into her lanai. Wink News anchor Jillian Haggerty joins us live. Jillian, what did she share with you?
1: Yeah, that's right, Emma. Now, this wasn't just a close call. This was a nightmare for a mother who had her baby just sleeping feet away from that door. She said the noises that she heard would send anybody running, thinking it was an intruder.
2: Oh, damn.
1: It started with a noise getting louder by the second.
3: Those are big.
4: That made Maitland jump. Yeah, it's a couple of gators.
5: I thought somebody was breaking in because I never thought the gators were going to enter my porch.
1: When she looked outside, two large alligators were locked in a violent fight.
5: Definitely looked like they were fighting over territory or something. It wasn't like a mating ritual that I had seen because there was blood and it had some hindquarters like in its jaws through the door.
1: The gator slammed into the screen enclosure, tearing through it.
6: My kids play here.
1: Leaving behind twisted metal and shredded mesh.
5: It was scary, and I just warned everybody else in the neighborhood, like, watch your kids, watch the dogs, because it was fast.
4: Hide your kids, hide your wife.
1: Wildlife experts say this kind of behavior, while alarming, isn't completely unheard of, especially during mating season, which is right now.
7: There's gators that are showing up in places they wouldn't normally for a couple of reasons. One, big males are chasing out younger males in competition. Younger males are looking for new habitats. Males are looking for new habitats and territories.
8: It is that time of year. Steve's been bullying Tommy.
4: It's been happening a lot.
8: Yeah.
7: And sometimes the females are caught in the crosshair. They get scared off and go to new areas.
1: Experts stress never intervene.
9: Is that a,
10: make that
4: it's
10: a, little,
4: it's
10: that
4: a tiny gator tooth? Gator tooth. It is, yeah.
8: Never they intervene. What are you going to do? Try to break it up by banging a pot and pan together?
4: Yeah. Hey, guys, come on. Be friends.
8: They're flashing the lights there, Brutus and Roy.
7: They are going to be not only on edge because this breeding season is starting, they're also going to be on edge because they think their life is at stake. So they're going to do everything they can.
8: The little one that got inside, his life was at stake.
4: Definitely.
8: That behemoth outside should have been menacing Batman somewhere, but instead he's trying to eat his back end whole in one chomp.
4: Yeah, that other gator is massive.
8: The inside
9: one was
8: big.
9: I don't think he would fit through the door.
8: No.
7: Corner them, they're going to show those

0: elevator is massive.
1: The inside one.
2: I don't think it would fit through the door.
1: No. No way.
3: Corner them. They're going to show those. They're going to show defensive behaviors and aggressive behaviors.
4: Now, wildlife experts say if you do come across an aggressive alligator, to make sure you call them right away. Now, it is alligator mating season, so they do get a little bit more aggressive right now. And if you're by a body of water just like this one, make sure you're a safe distance away.
1: I know that for people that live in Florida, this is just how it is. But as someone who's never lived around them nor seen one in the wild, it seems insane to me that you live close enough that alligators could be in your porch.
5: Yeah. I love them.
1: What?
5: Alligators.
1: You do?
5: I think they are so damn cool. Or like one time when I was in Florida, I did one of those airboat tours through
1: That'd
5: the Everglades.
1: Fun. Yeah.
5: Oh, it was so cool. They feed them marshmallows.
1: They do?
5: Yeah. The rangers walk around with like fanny packs full of marshmallows. And when they want to get them to open up their mouths, they just think, throw them in there. I have a picture of me standing next to one, but I look really scared, but I'm standing straight up and it's on the ground, like maybe 2 feet away from me.
1: Were you scared?
5: No.
1: No.
5: But like somebody else was like, hey, that's close enough.
0: That is remarkable for somebody who is so repelled by moths that you would stand comfortably next to a gator.
5: Yeah.
1: You even jumped at the ones on TV.
5: Well, that's because it was running right towards us.
0: Thank God it wasn't 3D.
2: Running right towards us.
0: You'd have tinkled.
6: Did you send us a picture of you with the gator?
5: Yes, I did.
6: You were talking
0: Yeah.
6: about?
5: Yes, I did.
1: How old were you?
5: 20.
1: Okay.
5: Freshly bleached hair. Look at how close I am to it.
7: You are so close to that thing.
0: Yeah.
6: I think saying that you were 2 feet from it was being generous.
1: Yeah.
5: Yeah.
1: You're standing like a cheerleader who's between the words ready and go.
5: I know. I was so excited.
6: This is like a picture of you in your natural habitat, though. I feel like this is your home in this picture.
5: Oh, someday I'm retiring to the swamp.
1: You know, if the camera panned a little left, there's a Bud Light tree there.
5: Yep.
1: Yeah.
6: I don't know. Bud Light. Nate only drinks Bud Heavy.
1: That's true. A field of Zins growing naturally nearby.
0: Uh-huh.
5: The swamps. Calling to me more and more every day.
1: Do you think there are people that, like, some people grow up in the country and they're like, someday I'm going to move to the city. And people who grow up in the city are like, someday I'm going to move to the country. Are there people who grow up on regular land and like, God, I want to live in a swamp?
5: Swamp kids.
0: I mean, probably. Maitland sounds like she's one.
6: Yeah.
0: She didn't grow up on the bayou.
5: Oh, but it sounds.
1: Does it really?
5: I think so.
0: Oh, the swamps man, gators and banyan trees.
7: They smell terrible, but they're beautiful.
5: They make candles. My house will smell nice.
7: So you're going to live in the swamp.
0: Yeah.
1: In your
7: like Swamp Bath and Body Works.
5: Yes. Oh.
6: Swamp and Body
1: Honestly,
6: Works.
1: Honestly, yeah. Might work.
7: Yeah. Oh, mud and vanilla.
0: Yeah. Hot bog.
7: Crawfish and lavender.
0: What are your feelings about dragonflies?
5: That's okay.
0: Okay.
5: They're okay. Don't they bite, though?
0: Yeah, they can. They
1: so
0: can.
1: Do alligators. This yeah. just in.
0: And yet, and yet, moths, to my knowledge, do not. That's it. I'm just everything to me is a moth barometer.
1: 80% of them are born without mouths.
0: Yeah.
5: Dragonflies are freaks, though.
1: What do you mean, dragonflies are freaks?
5: They literally have sex in the air, and they just fly right by you. Like, look at me, we're screwing.
0: Oh yeah, it's true. Yeah, you can see them scropping all over the air.
5: Scropping.
1: It is pretty impressive. Actually.
5: It is.
0: Yeah.
1: Every dragonfly is in the Mile High Club relative to them. Mm-hmm. Yeah, if you're not in it, you're an idiot. What are you, a regular fly?
0: Literally, the only way they do it, probably they have the ground club.
1: Yeah, I bet you're right.
6: The ground club.
0: Yeah. Hey, we did it on the ground. Oh, you're nuts.
1: Oh, my God, Dewey, what are you, crazy? You could get stepped on.
0: Oh, my God, man.
7: I have a dragonfly tattoo on my shoulder.
1: Sounds like you need another one.
7: Now I feel like I got a little slut on my shoulder versus an angel. And
0: yeah.
7: I don't like it.
0: There needs to be one mounting it.
7: Yeah.
1: By the way, Dumber Than the Show trivia next. It is the Free Beer and Hot Wings Show.
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0: Good morning, I'm Owen Schweitzer with you in the Allegheny Communications Newsroom. Lost River sinks bridge on Old West Virginia 55, County Route 5520 in Hardy County will be closed to through traffic from 8 a.m. to 3 p.m. on Monday, May the 11th. Also, Governor Patrick Morrisey applauded the U.S. Coast Guard's decision to establish its new Special Missions Command in Kearneysville, West Virginia, calling it a major victory for national security, military readiness, and the Mountain State's growing role in supporting critical federal operations. And finally, Republican U.S. Senator of West Virginia, Shelley Moore Capito, a leader on the Senate Appropriations Committee, received updates on the construction of Marshall University's Institute for Cybersecurity in Huntington. And if you see any other news happening, text news to 35651. With a check of local news, I'm Owen Schweitzer.
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0: 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TikTok, Instagram, Facebook at FBHW Show. All right, if you work long enough, you're going to make a big mistake at work.
1: Like when you said yes to that update.
0: We don't know that that was me. That's just Kelly's speculation, and she's wrong about so many things.
2: I don't know.
1: Yeah.
0: In other jobs, what's the biggest mistake you made on a job? Is there even one that comes into your mind? Like, I know everybody made mistakes, but yeah. There's not one that sits with you now, or is there, Steve?
3: Yeah, I do. I remember a few summers I worked for a moving company, and my first day on the job, they had me doing like some warehouse work. So we had to move some stuff from one side of the warehouse to the other, and this was a custom-made couch for some like professional basketball player. I forget what his name was.
0: Okay.
3: But they were like, whatever you do, this is the most important piece in your world right now.
0: It's making me anxious just you saying
3: just that. Make sure that you do not screw up this couch. Big, long couch. It had custom built-in end tables. And this was early 2000s, so it was like a $15,000 couch.
1: Okay, it's their pride and joy.
3: I was like, okay, Jesus. Yeah, no problem. All we had to do was move it from here to there. Just needed to be shuffled around. And I'm on one end, and somebody else is on the other end, and we're carrying it, and I just dropped my end, and it hit the ground, and the end table on the end just basically exploded.
0: Oh, no.
3: And I was just like, sorry.
0: What, do you think it got heavy, or did you just forget to hold things?
3: I don't know, man.
0: You don't remember, like, straining for a moment, going, hey, guys!
3: I don't. I just remember.
1: You blacked out.
3: I remember it being in my hands, and then I remember it not being in my hands. And that split second in the middle, it's a little fuzzy. I don't know.
4: I was a could do professional airbrushing for brides and a lot of bodybuilders and things like that.
0: Okay.
4: And so a lot of times before they would do their actual wedding day or competition day spray tans, they would come in as a test run. And because everybody uses different products and whatever. And one of my girlfriends was getting married. I was super excited for her. And she asked if I would do her spray tan. And people get totally naked. So sometimes it's weird for friends to do it. So I was very happy she asked me. And I said, hell yeah, come on. Come into the studio. That way I can show you all the different things we can do. But it's portable. So a couple days before your wedding, I can come to your house. She said, perfect. Well, on the test run, I accidentally put like the darkest shade there. And she was so tan, it was borderline racism. I was like,
0: you've gone from pale to offensive.
4: Right. And like it goes, yeah, for sure. And it goes on clear. And I tell people, look, it goes on really clear. So like you cannot tell. You can put a bronzer in there to give somebody an immediate shimmer, but it gets all over your clothes. Like, don't ever do that. And so I told her in about 3 hours, you're going to want to shower. But, you know, you've got all these other things. So that way your hands don't get all spray tan hands, like wash your hands, put lotion on, move it around, get it all blended in there really good. And I went over to her house a couple hours later. We were doing supper over there. And I go, oh, my God, Jules, you're so tan.
3: Like, could you just see her getting darker and darker?
4: She had developed so much because once you rinse, you still develop. And I was like, Jules, you're like. Yeah, you need to shower. You're brown. Oh. And she was like, yeah, I thought I was really tan, but I figure it'll wash off. I was like, oh, no. The color you are now will continue to develop. I didn't put any bronzer on you. And she's like, what did you do? And I had no idea until I went back into the studio the next day and realized that I had used the wrong product. I'd used the darkest. I used the darkest shade on someone who should have done the lightest shade.
1: Oh, yeah.
4: That when I saw her the next day, she was the color of barbecue sauce. I was like, Jules, I'm so.
3: How far off from her wedding was this?
4: Oh, this is a few weeks out.
3: Okay, so you had plenty of time.
4: So I had her come back in, and I was like, hey, I'm going to give you your money back for that. I'm going to do another free trial run, and then what we do for your wedding day, the couple days before. Also totally free
0: because
4: she's a nurse. Like she had to go to work the color of barbecue sauce.
0: She probably had to at the wedding. I bet she looked like one of the stars of White Chicks.
4: She looked so beautiful at the wedding.
3: When she came back and you did a second run, did you do it like when you're painting a room in your house, you just did like the back of her arm or like the back of her leg just as a test spot?
4: She trusted me full body.
3: Wow, again. Good for her.
4: But you can see like it's labeled. I read one label, grabbed the wrong thing and poured it in. And so I told her, I was like, it says light. I'm going to put it into the machine now. This will be fine. I'm so sorry. Man.
0: Caleb, what'd you do?
2: Painting down in South Haven. I'm a painting contractor. And years ago, when I was a kid working with my dad, we were doing these big old condos in South Haven. And

0: he's up on a ladder spraying with a Graco sprayer. Now, these sprayers are popping out 3,000 pounds per square inch.
1: Okay.
0: And he needs a little glass scraper, so I walk up the ladder, him the glass scraper, he scrapes the glass. And instead of my dad just calling me back up, he just throws it down to me. Well, I'm not going to catch it. It's a razor blade falling down at me. So it hits the ground and digs right into his airless sprayer hose.
2: Oh, no.
0: Slices that, and now 3,000 per square inch pounds are spraying everywhere, all over the houses, all over the screens, all over the deck.
1: No.
0: My dad's screaming on the ladder, turn the damn airless off. So I go and turn the airless off, and we spend the rest of the day cleaning decks, and that was fun.
1: Even though it wasn't your fault, was he a little mad at you?
0: Yeah. Even though, think of it, yes.
1: I'm sure he knew it wasn't your fault, but there's just, this sucks.
3: You need to lash out.
0: Why didn't you just catch it? Yeah, I'm sure he was wondering why I didn't catch it. And ripped my finger.
3: I count on you to double check me.
1: Right? Thank you, Caleb.
4: Can I read this one text real quick?
1: Yeah.
4: I was driving a tractor and ran over a windmill at my boss's house. I thought it was just a decoration, but it turns out it had been there since the 1800s.
1: Oh, no.
4: It was original to the generational farm, and it was a grave marker for his grandparents.
1: Okay.
3: Oh, no. I've seen that one, too. I go, we got to read this one. No.
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2: Hi,
1: good roommates morning. In college, then we've worked together everywhere since then, for the mm-hmm. most part. Steve is here, hello. Joined us in 2009. Kelly, 2019.
3: Hello, hello.
1: Maitland, off and on for a decade, and Tommy, a couple years ago. Meanwhile, what makes your mom weird? This text from Nashville. My mom has 3 pet chickens. That's all I have to say. 3 pet chickens. My mom's a pastor. I'm a recovering drug addict. We have lots of things to talk about.
2: Oh, yeah.
1: Yeah.
2: That's a frequent pairing, it seems.
1: It does kind of feel
2: the repressed parent and the break free from the chains kid.
4: I enjoy this text. My mother-in-law always drops a deuce at my house. Christmas, birthdays, hell, even just popping by to see my son. She always pops one off and it pisses me off.
2: My God. She's like a Home Depot for men.
1: Yeah. We call these annoying or funny idiosyncrasies about my mom, but you guys can call them weird. If there's a snowstorm going through the area, like clockwork, I'll get a text. Is it snowing where you are? Same for thunderstorms. Is it raining where you are?
4: Yeah, that's most parents.
2: Yeah, that's certainly moms. Yeah, that's not uncommon.
1: There was a tornado about an hour from me, and I got a text. Bad weather. Turn on the news. Take cover.
5: My roommate's mom will do that, and I absolutely love her, but yeah, she gets my roommate has really bad, like, weather, winter driving anxiety, and so I'm like, Patty, stop getting her wound up. Please stop. But then there was that show. It was called, like, All Access PD or something.
1: Yeah.
5: And they did a season right here where we are in Grand Rapids, and her parents would watch it, and I'm like, I need you to not. I need you to
1: You're
5: not.
1: Getting them wound
4: Do you
1: up.
4: Know that person?
5: Because every episode they would text, how far are you from this? And then there was one that was like a couple blocks away from our house.
1: Oh, no.
5: And we were like, actually, it's kind of close.
2: Yeah.
4: How far? Like, this, it's not that big, you know?
2: Right.
4: Like, maximum, what are you going to be, 8 miles away, 10 miles away?
2: Yeah, and generally the job of a cop isn't just to go to intersections and hand out balloons. Like, it's usually they're following it because it's something that's not good. So, yeah.
1: This one. Growing up, my mom wouldn't let us watch the television show Friends. She said the characters were too casual about their sex lives, something that she, a very religious person, did not appreciate. Not long ago, I visited her at her house. And what did I find? Every season of Friends on Blu-ray.
4: Oh, yeah,
2: she was. That's how she knew that it was so sexually oriented.
1: You can't be casual, but I can.
6: My mom is super obsessed with George Strait. Like, she's seen him over 30 times.
1: Oh, wow.
6: Yeah, okay. She's got a signed guitar. She's got all kinds of stuff. She's even got, like, shoes that have his face on them, which are funny.
2: Oh, my God.
6: She loves them.
4: George Strait shoes?
6: Yeah, she does. She loves them. She looks so cute every time she puts them on. I'm like, you're adorable.
2: That's so
6: Her
2: funny.
6: And my dad and my brother and his wife all just went and saw him this weekend because he's only playing, like, 3 shows this year. So my mom was like, oh, no. I can only get damn 3 times this year. I must go. they went this year. And my dad was bummed because he played in Clemson, South Carolina. And the 3 places he played were college towns.
2: Okay.
6: And so some of the George Strait merchandise that they had there were college colors. So the crimson and purple kind of color.
2: Yeah,
6: crimson, right? Is that crimson orange? Is that a color?
2: Crimson red.
6: Crimson red.
2: Mm-hmm.
6: What's the Clemson orange color? Is that?
2: I guess it doesn't matter.
6: Orange, whatever. Yeah. Orange and purple. And my dad said he stood in line for an hour to get this jersey for my mom. And the person in front of him got the very last one. Like, they ran out of her size. They ran out of all of them. So then he went and stood in a second line for another hour because he plays for like 3 hours.
1: He plays long shows.
6: Yeah.
2: Oh, no.
6: And they were also out. And he was like, so then I made my way up to like the fancy area where VIP people were.

0: And of course, my dad can talk himself into anywhere. And he was like, I was wondering, maybe they got a little merch stand up there and maybe they got some extras. They didn't. So then he went online and ordered one from the Texas show because he played where Texas A&M played.
1: Oh, yeah.
0: Which is also that orangey color. So yeah. It kind of looks the same. And he bought her that one. Like, dang. That's how much my mom loves George Strait. And my dad's
1: how much your dad loves your mom.
0: And my mom and her obsession with George Strait. Yeah.
1: Holy moly.
0: My mom would leave my dad for George Strait. And I don't even think my dad would be sad about it. My dad would be like, yeah, I knew this would happen. Yeah.
2: Hall pass.
3: Your dad's a Jersey cuck.
0: Yeah. You hear that, Dad?
1: Oh, and George Strait had a big hit song called The Chair.
0: Yeah, I know. Oh, it really did.
2: Oh, no.
1: And it starts out with, excuse me, but I think you've got my chair.
0: Yeah.
1: Your dad is in his chair.
0: Just sitting there watching. Sorry, Dad. He's definitely listening.
2: I like this text from Nashville. My mom was a freak. After she passed, I was going through her stuff, found a book from the 80s called The Art of the Erotic Massage.
1: That would, I mean, of course it's possible, right? You know, yeah. Parents have sex. That's how kids are born. But it's still weird, right?
3: But with some parents, it would be a real shocker.
1: Mm-hmm.
2: Also, I had to read that twice because they forgot the, like a period or a comma because it says, my mom was a freak after she passed.
1: I started to read that and went, I can't do this.
3: Oh, no.
1: You know, she started really banging in heaven.
3: Yeah.
1: More on the way. It is the Free Beer and Hot Wing Show.
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1: So remember, don't risk it. 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
2: 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Your names will be your buzzer. 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Whoever gets the most right wins, and the prize today is joy. You also each get lucky idiot accounts to freebeerandhotwings.com. If you hear us buzz in, we're just trying to get our spot in line. Trying to be smarties, but you get first chance.
4: Kyle and Craig, test your buzzers, please.
6: Craig, Kyle.
4: What's room, that? Test yours.
7: Tommy.
4: Amazing. We will start things off with blank number one. Name the class.
10: We are going to help you new mommies and daddies, and our mommies and mommies, our lesbian lovers, prepare for that marathon of Weber. Quick question before we start.
4: Craig, Kyle?
6: Nope.
4: All right.
6: I got nothing.
8: Lamaze class.
10: Yes. How many of you are planning on doing natural childbirth? That's a good show of hands. That's so great. You're all so brave. And how many of you are planning on using toxic Western medications to drug your baby for your own selfish comfort? Anyone?
2: Is that Amy Poehler?
4: That is.
2: And Baby Mama?
4: Yep. That's awesome.
2: Such a great movie. That is a great movie.
8: Yeah.
4: In the film Baby Mama, Kate, played by Tina Fey, wants Angie, played by Amy Poehler, to watch a film called Extreme Vaginal Delivery, which is supposed to be about a woman giving birth naturally to a 15-pound baby.
2: 15 pounds?
4: The movie was made up for the movie Baby Mama, and a 15-pound natural birth wasn't on record as of 2008 when the film was released.
9: It was called Extreme Vaginal Delivery?
4: Hot Wings takes an early lead with one. We move to blank number two. Name the body of water.

0: give you guys a hint. The Lonely Island, obviously, featuring Justin Timberlake.
1: Kelly.
2: Steve.
0: Kelly.
1: A lake.
0: A lake.
2: Justin Timberlake.
3: Oh. I just assumed somewhere in the song they actually referenced a body of water.
0: No, it's lake.
3: It is named that blank after all.
0: A timber, timber, timber lake.
2: Because they call him Lake.
3: Yeah, timber, timber, timber lake.
2: Yeah, yeah.
0: Lickety, flickety, flickety. So 5 months after D in a Box, Andy Samberg and Justin Timberlake returned as ex-cons singing about the ultimate Mother's Day gift, sleeping with each other's moms. The moms were played by Susan Sarandon and Patricia Clarkson. Timberlake and the Lonely Island wrote the lyrics until 5 a.m., recorded the vocals the next night until 4 a.m., then rolled straight into a 20-hour shoot.
2: That's impressive.
0: To make the song Mother Lover happen. Number three, name the ornamental structure. You know I'm not the little boy that I used to be. I'm all grown up. Kelly.
1: Wait, what's the name of that group?
3: Free Bear.
1: I know.
3: Free Bear.
4: Kyle.
0: Kyle.
3: No, Free Bear, Kyle.
4: Fountains of Wayne.
3: Oh.
0: Kelly and Kyle both get it.

0: 23 years old.
1: Ouch.
0: Because after Stacey's mom blew up in 2003, the late Adam Schlesinger said the song captured that awkward puberty phase where suddenly every older woman seems attractive. The idea came from a childhood friend who once admitted he thought Schlesinger's grandmother was hot. A confession Adam definitely did not appreciate. Mm-hmm. Number four, name the biome.
2: Your mama sure does care about your schooling, son.
0: Kelly!
2: You don't say much, do you?
3: What an awkward clip to pull.
1: Sure is.
0: Kelly!
3: A forest.
0: It's a forest.
1: It's a dedicated mother on Mother's Day.
0: Exactly. He sure cares about your schooling, boy.
1: Do you think anybody saw Forrest Gump with their mom, like when they were little, and then looked over at mom and said, did you care about my schooling that much?
3: Definitely. Sure. So many kids had questions about how they got up in life.
1: Yeah, exactly.
4: Yeah.
1: Every spam call, every scam text, every sketchy email with your name, they all start the same way. Somebody found you. Yeah, your phone number is sitting on data broker sites right now. So is your home address, your email, your age, even the names of your family members, all of their numbers, all of your interests. 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They just need Google and like 5 minutes. 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

0: 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Name that blank.
1: Name that blank.
0: Our contestants today, huh?
2: Craig.
3: Craig.
0: And then from Tennessee,
4: Kyle.
0: Kelly has three. Hot Wings has one. Kyle has one. I got screwed out of a couple.
5: Well, blank number five. Name the number.
6: She was probably, I'm sorry, can you stop breathing so loud, honey? He's like,
7: Steve.
6: Breathe quietly. So I consider them sick, anyone sick,
0: oh,
6: for, do you hear yourself breathing?
5: Kyle, Craig, any guesses?
3: Kelly.
8: Eight and Kate, or eight?
5: Who said that?
8: Craig.
5: That is correct.
6: Oh, that's just gross. Does anyone hear him breathing?
9: I'm sorry for breathing.
0: It's like a legendary clip.
5: Yes.
0: Now, it turns out, I don't think either of them was a wonderful person. Mm-mm. Boy, she seemed nasty when that show was on.
5: Oh, yeah.
0: Because of clips like that.
5: On May 10th, 2004, Kate Gosselin gave birth to the infamous sextuplets, raising them alongside her first set of twins on the reality TV series John and Kate Plus 8. The couple divorced in 2009 after 10 years of marriage, following intense media scrutiny and allegations of infidelity. As of 2026, the family remains pretty estranged, with some children living with John and others living with Kate. Number six, name the hair color.

0: brag about loving your kids.
1: But she never stopped.
0: Like, you're just supposed to. It's not much of a brag.
2: Yeah. I'm doing the bare minimum.
0: Yeah. Oh, I sleep every day. Like, I put on pants today. Great. Wow. Nice job, Reba.
1: Well, when the show, now known as Reba, was developed and pitched to Reba McEntire, it was originally written with the main character named Sally. Of course, by this time, McEntire had a massive, loyal fan base built up from her career in music, and after talking with some executives, the decision was made to rename the show and character Reba to give fans a foothold to connect to the show. I once had a Chippendale ask me if I was Reba in Vegas.
2: A Chippendale? Like the dancer?
1: Yeah.
3: Asked if you were Reba McEntire?
2: Leather pants? He's like, excuse me, are you Reba McEntire?
1: Yeah, my hair was red at the time. Okay. I had teased it to Jesus, and we were walking out of the Flamingo Casino, and my shoe that I thrifted had caught on like a door threshold, and it ripped the sole off of it. So while I was trying to figure out what was going on with my shoe, and some man in a fur vest and a cowboy hat got like 5 inches from my face. And as I looked up from my shoe, he was right there, and he goes, "Oh my gosh, Reba! I thought you were Reba." And I was like, "I know what you're doing, friend. My shoe is broken." And so I just went.
2: He probably thought you were fancy from that song. You needed one chance in a fancy dress to get out of the ghetto or whatever.
1: Maybe. Yeah. Yeah. I looked at him. I said, "I am not. Goodbye." And then we turned back inside, went into the gift shop, got some super glue, and I glued my shoe in the bathroom.
0: Just like Reba would.
2: Yeah, yeah. What a Vegas dream.
1: It really was.
3: What a person to be referred to, too. I mean, I know she looks good for her age, but she's like 70.
1: Yeah.
0: She could be your mom's mom.
1: Yeah.
3: She could literally be your grandmother.
2: That's another way to say it.
3: Yeah, yeah. That's how most people would say it.
2: She could be your children's great-grandmother.
1: Well, number 7, name the animal.
4: I have had an experience.

0: extremely stressful day, and I am not proud of what I'm about to say, but someone give me a cigarette. Now!
1: But, Mom, we don't smoke.
0: Cut the crap, Eric! I am a nurse.
2: It has to do with her first name.
3: Hot Wings.
2: Oh. Hot Wings.
3: Kitty.
2: Kitty!
0: I know that one in five teenagers smoke. 1, 2, 3, 4, 5. Now, I'm going to close my eyes. And when I open them, there had better be a cigarette between these two fingers. Come on, people, hop to. Thank you. Light.
2: One of my favorite clips from that show.
3: It's pretty funny.
2: And in early seasons of that 70s show, Kitty Foreman sneaking cigarettes was a running gag. However, after season 3, Kitty smoking was slowly phased out due to Deborah Jo Rupp kicking the habit in real life. Now moving on to the final blank. Name the common theme.

0: Now, in case you missed it, tonight is a special night for us. For the second year in a row, y'all are looking at Grand Rapids Magazine's best morning radio show in Grand Rapids.
1: Yeah! Oh, dang.
0: And we're going to don our fanciest clothes and be at an event for it tonight.
2: Yeah, I bought a new cape.
3: Is there dancing tonight?
0: There's a band.
4: Yeah, they have a couple of bands. Yeah, you can dance all you want.
3: Oh, I'm going to dance.
4: Yeah.
5: Do the awards have a name like the Grammys or you win an Oscar?
0: The Besties.
5: Is that what they're called?
0: I don't know.
5: Oh, where are we going to put our bestie?
0: Probably over in the corner with our
5: Nobody puts bestie in the corner.
3: Microphone trophy.
2: Yeah, where we never quite know where to hang anything. Well, I mean, it's off the ground.
5: It's off the ground.
4: Yeah, it's off the ground. It just doesn't have a hook. It lives in the window.
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9: Postseason softball gets underway today throughout our listening area and the high school ranks kicking off today in Class AAA in West Virginia. Six-seeded Hampshire will go on the road and take on 3-seed Robert C. Byrd. 4-seed Elkins and 5-seed Bridgeport play each other for the right to play number one overall seed in Region 2, the Kaiser Golden Tornado. In the Class AA bracket, Petersburg has the number one overall seed in Region 2. Games going on today, 4-seed Frankfort hosts 5-seed South Harrison, and 3-seed Moorfield will play host to 6-seed Berkeley Springs. In the Class Single A bracket, East Hardy, who draws the number 2 seed in Region 2, will host 3-seed Tigards Valley. In national news, the number one overall pick is heading to the nation's capital in the NBA as the Washington Wizards won yesterday's NBA draft lottery. With sports, I'm Riley Griffin.
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1: Hello, and that's actually New Jersey.
0: Damn it, Tommy.
2: Yeah, you got to get that right. You got to get that. You know, that, them are fighting words. You say the wrong state there.
1: Sure is.
3: Yeah. It is pretty bad. Okay. In your defense, Jersey and York have none of the same letters except for some.
0: Oh. Also, it says that you're an accountant, but I read it as an astronaut. So what's your favorite thing about being an astronaut, Robin?
3: Robin's an astronaut from New York. I'm an accountant from New Jersey.
0: Robin, you've been following along with You Can't Win?
1: Absolutely have, yeah.
0: Okay, that's fantastic news. Are you ready for question number one?
1: I am.
0: Okay, friend, question number one, You Can't Win. It traveled but never took a step.
1: Home run.
0: Yeah, give her the dinger. Question number two, Robin, You Can't Win. Is this a PR stunt?
1: Kendall Jenner.
0: Yes!
3: Boom.
0: Question number three, Robin, You Can't Win. Why 4:30?
1: Because it's the last train to Clarksville by the Monkees.
0: Yes, ma'am. Maybe you can win. Question number four. From 80 to 120, but no 18s?
1: That would be Bucky's.
0: Yes! Final question. Are you ready, Robin?
1: I am ready.
0: Question number five. You can't win. Ooh, that'll leave a mark.
1: I think it is Aubrey Rainey from Love is Blind.
0: What makes you say that?
1: Because early on, somebody said something about J-Lo and with Mark Anthony cheating on her. And Aubrey Rainey went through a little scandal where her husband was found out her husband was cheating on her, and he said that they were split up at the time, and that was news to her.
0: Ooh, that is spicy. That, Robin, is incorrect.
1: No. Well, at least now I know.
0: I'm sorry.
3: Was it worth not having $1,000 to know that's not correct?
1: Would
3: you pay $1,000 to learn you were wrong?
4: Oh, that's
1: terrible. Yeah, you know, I'm good for that.
3: Okay, that's not fair to phrase it that way, is it, Robin?
1: Not really, no.
3: No, it's not. Thank you for listening.
1: Thank you.
0: Yeah, the good thing about You Can't Win is you can play as many times as you can get through.
3: Mm-hmm. On the way, one more thing, and what did we learn? 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
1: 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Learn more about our charity, Idiots for Underdogs, or how you can get more of the show and support the charity by becoming an idiot member. What did we learn in just a moment? First, one more thing. One more thing takes us to Kansas City, Missouri, where there's a restaurant chain called Hawaiian Brothers.
2: In Kansas City?
1: Huh? Yeah, and it started in Missouri. It's a growing, fast casual chain that has food that's like the spirit of the islands. I don't know why it started there, but... So they did a thing that if the Royals scored 6 runs in a home game,

0: then everybody gets a free meal from Hawaiian Brothers, who had a ticket. Okay? Good promotion.
1: Yeah.
0: Last year, it happened 17 times. Okay? Now, those plates normally sell for about 12 bucks a piece from Hawaiian Brothers. You know how people, we love free stuff.
2: When yeah,
0: you
2: get we it. Certainly
0: when
2: do.
0: When your favorite sports team wins you free food, is there anything we get more excited about as Americans? Nope. I don't think so. So people are going. People from Missouri, Kansas, Nebraska, Arkansas, and Iowa, they all get free lunch if they have the rewards program. I'm not even sure you have to be at the game. It might just be the rewards program.
1: Even better.
0: Well, last year, the Royals did it 17 times. Pretty good. That's quite a few. But this year, they've been better offensively, and they might not have set the bar high enough. In their first 37 games, it's hit 8 times, including 5 in a row between April 21st and April 26th.
1: Place is going to go out of business.
0: They estimate they've given away 41,000 free meals, and it has lost them close to $250,000.
1: So this isn't one of those insurance things?
0: Doesn't like sound
1: insurance
0: like it, Steve.
1: Contests?
0: Well, now they sent an open letter to their guests, rewards members, and Royals fans. Quote, well, this got a little out of hand. When we launched Plates for Plates with the Kansas City Royals, we hoped for some fun, a little buzz, and a few free plates along the way. Safe to say, you guys took it from there. You packed our restaurants, lit up social media, and then they go on to say they're discontinuing it for a while.
1: We regret to inform you that we are now shutting down.
0: Now people are super pissed, like, yeah, you took it away. And they say they are not going to, people are going to boycott them because they're not giving them free food anymore.
2: Oh my God.
1: Who cares? They weren't making money off those people anyway.
2: Right. You were losing exactly.
0: Money. There you go. No good deed goes unpunished.
2: It
0: isn't that the
2: does.
0: Phrase?
2: Yep.
0: What did we learn? Tommy, what did you learn?
3: Yeah, it's still not if radio doesn't work out. Maitland's moving to a swamp.
0: Mm-hmm. Maitland, what did you learn?
4: I learned periods are the lady version of a man's totally normal monthly penis molt.
0: I think 3 men in the room learned that.
2: Yeah.
0: Steve, what did you learn?
1: I learned that the swamps are calling Maitland's name.
0: Kelly, what did you learn?
5: I learned if you're looking for something that's tight and right, Levi's new hair tuggers are just for you.
0: Wings, what did you learn?
2: I learned that Maitland longs to helicopter her theoretical dong.
0: Ryan learned Steve has shiny spots on his legs from too much rubbing below the belt.
1: Yeah.
2: Yeah.
0: Terrible aim.
2: It's true.
0: That is all for today. It is the Free Beer and Hot Wings Show.
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Got Weezer, House of Pain, Stained, and more coming up. 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

The White Stripes, Seven Nation Army here on 99.5 EZ on the Tri-State's Rock Station, ranked the best guitar riff so far of the 21st century. And I mean, I think they hit the nail on the head there. This is from Consequence magazine and online. Number one was the White Stripes, Seven Nation Army. Number two, Queens of the Stone Age, No One Knows. The Strokes, Reptilia at three. System of Down Toxicity at four.

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The latest from the Black Crowes, Profane Prophecy, 99.5 easy on the Tri-States Rock Station. Well, 25 years ago today, the triple bill that, man, I would have killed to be able to see back then. This was in 2001, the Black Crowes, Oasis, and Space Hog launching the Brotherly Love Tour, started in Las Vegas. Anyway, go to that that bill. Wow, what a lineup. Can you imagine that today? It costs like thousands of dollars. Back then, it was probably like $50. 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

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I don't want it to end, but I can't wait for the next episode, the penultimate episode, episode 7, dropping, on Wednesday for The Boys, the final season, season 5. I can't wait to see how they wrap it up. Don't forget the season finale that's coming out on May 20th. It's actually going to be May 19th in select theaters if you want to watch it there with a big crowd on the big screen. 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
2: Your Allegheny Communications forecast this afternoon will be cloudy with a high of 66. Tonight, expect clear to partly cloudy skies with a low of 42. Tomorrow will be partly sunny with a high of 72. I'm Tri-State Area's meteorologist, Joe Lundberg.
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Getting us going here on this Monday edition of the Loud Lunch Hour. 99.5 DZN rocking your lunch break request. 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

0: 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So where today, perfect for your lunch break, is National Eat What You Want Day. So get that burger, get the extra large fries and the shake, get it all. Why not? No diet today. Also, appropriately enough, it's Hostess Cupcake Day. Yeah, so if you want to eat those too. Yeah, any of the Hostess or like Little Debbie snacks, I've learned to not look on the back of the box at all for calories or what's actually in them. I don't want to know. Yeah. It could be radioactive material. I don't care. I like that goop there in the middle of, of a Twinkie or a Hostess cupcake, a ho-ho, you name it. Collective Soul, The Killers, Paramore on the way next. 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
2: Your Allegheny Communications forecast. This afternoon, expect a mix of clouds and sunshine with a high of 66. Tonight will be clear to partly cloudy with a low of 42. Tomorrow will bring partly sunny skies and pleasant conditions with a high of 72. I'm Tri-State Area's meteorologist, Joe Lundberg.
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0: 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They're bringing this party to Stage AE in Pittsburgh on August the 2nd.
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0: And they've got quite the show for you. 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

99.5 DZN, the Tri-State's Rock Station. Ethan D with you on this Monday afternoon. I hope you guys had a good weekend. If you didn't have a chance to get out to that mud bog out in Fort Ashby, man, you missed one hell of a show. I very much enjoyed that. Shout out to the Mountaineer Rough Riders for putting that on. Ethan D with you till 7, it's 311.

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2: Your Allegheny Communications forecast. This afternoon, expect a mix of clouds and sunshine with a high of 66. Tonight will be clear to partly cloudy with a low of 42. Tomorrow will bring partly sunny skies and pleasant conditions with a high of 72. I'm Tri-State Area's meteorologist, Joe Lundberg.
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So back in 2021, the Red Hot Chili Peppers sold their songwriting catalog to Hypnosis for roughly $140 million. Now they're going to get almost double that for selling their entire recorded music catalog to Warner Music Group. I don't know what that means, but I know it means that they just made a whole bunch of money. Right now, it's RHCP, it's DZN.

0: 99.5 DZN. So this is great. Gas thieves apparently are drilling into vehicle tanks, leaving some drivers with repair bills far higher than the value of the fuel that gets stolen. I don't understand that. I mean, listen, being a gas thief isn't great. You shouldn't steal people's gas. But I mean, good Lord, just look up a YouTube tutorial for how to siphon gas. I mean, is it bad enough? It's not bad enough that you're stealing the gas, but you're also damaging the person's car. Maybe just don't steal gas. Maybe just go get a job. Right now, it's Green Day.
1: 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I'm counting shit, but running out. As time ticks by, still I try.

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1: Forrest Glump would be an even worse sounding name.
3: 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That really changes the plot.
1: Hey, you guys head to the theater and see Forrest Glump. You couldn't say it without saying it that way.
3: Glump.
2: Imagine
3: Glump.
2: If it would have been Glump this whole time. All right, well, in that movie.
1: Bubba Glump. Shrimp. Oh, man. I think you'd have an easier time saying
3: a
1: bad
3: word
1: there.
3: Bubba Glump Shrimp Clumpity.
1: Yeah.
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1: Yeah.
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Ethan D with you on this Monday afternoon. I hope you're not hurting too bad on this Monday. It's time for the afternoon breakdown. We are commercial free at the moment. We've banished the commercials to the 4 o'clock hour. Help you power through the rest of your Monday workday. Right now, I got some live for you. It's DZN.

99.5 DZN, the Tri-State's Rock Station. It's National Eat What You Want Day, so if you got shut out yesterday for Mother's Day, you're still good to indulge. And I tell you what, if it's Eat What You Want Day, just go hog wild. One cheat day is not going to kill you. Right now, it's Weezer on DZN.

99.5 DZN, the Tri-State's rock station. So a few minutes ago, we talked about today's National Eat What You Want Day. So in honor of that, in today's Fat Kid News, Kraft is launching a new limited edition product that blends mac and cheese and chicken ramen. The company announced on Instagram that the Kraft mac and cheese chicken ramen flavor is now arriving at stores across the country. And honestly, I'm going to have to try it because it sounds really, really good. You know what else sounds really good? Sleep Theory and Never Tell. It's Break the Silence on DZN.

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99.5 DZN and the Tri-State's Rock Station. So a 28-year-old woman was recently caught impersonating a 16-year-old student at a New York City high school. It took about 2 weeks until educators became suspicious. Apparently, she's been charged with criminal impersonation and trespassing. How did it take 2 weeks? Like, there is such a stark difference between a 28-year-old and a 16-year-old. I guarantee you the kids knew immediately. There's no way they did it. I've also seen that episode of Law & Order SVU. It's POD.

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99.5 DZN, the Tri-State's Rock Station. Ethan D hanging out with y'all on this Monday afternoon. So apparently there was something from back in the day. It was called Humanol, and it was a real pharmaceutical product that was made from liquefied human fat. It was used over 100 years ago for things like surgical treatment of scars, wound disinfection, and wound revisions. And I'm just trying not to think too hard of where they got the human fat from. I don't want to think about it. I don't really think you do either. But now you are. Welcome to my hell. It's Sum 41. It's DZN.

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Last week, Greta Van Fleet shared a cryptic video that led all of their fans to think that they were breaking up. Well, that is not the case. It was all a work, as they say in wrestling. Apparently, Greta Van Fleet have officially squashed that rumor by sharing an enthusiastic message and in-studio footage of them performing slash recording a brand new song. It's not on any of their LPs or EPs. And they wrote, "We're back, baby." We don't know the name of the song, but based on what we've heard so far, many fans are calling it Play Your Games. Can't wait to hear that tune. Here's Highway Tune.

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6: 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We're going to kick it off with some Linkin Park. 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

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It's DCM.

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Right now it's Pierce the Veil. This one's going out to Fort Ashby. It's DZN.

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0: 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That one's called Wake Up Calling. Ethan D with you for one more hour on this Monday night. Let's keep it moving with some Rise Against. 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
1: Your Allegheny Communications forecast. Tonight, expect clear to partly cloudy skies with a low of 42. Tomorrow will bring partly sunny conditions and pleasant weather with a high of 72. I'm Tri-State Area's meteorologist, Jason Caterina.
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6: 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Ethan D signing off for this Monday evening. I'm out of here. Patty J's in next. I'll catch you tomorrow at 2 p.m. Until then, take it easy. It's Chris Cornell on DZN. Good night.

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0: 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The Black Keys are headed out on their Peaches and Cream World Tour 26. 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
1: 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Ah! Oh no! Oh no! We're at the disco and everything's going wrong! Oh no!
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I'm Petty J back with you on this Monday night. I'm going to make your Monday night a whole lot better with playing some great rock music. This hour we got Jet, All Time Low. 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Here's Blink-182 on DZN.

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2: Your Allegheny Communications forecast. Tonight, expect clear to partly cloudy skies with a low of 42. Tomorrow will bring partly sunny conditions and pleasant weather with a high of 72. I'm Tri-State Area's meteorologist Jason Katarina.
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3: 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That really changes the plot.
1: Hey, you guys head to the theater and see Forrest Glump. 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
2: 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Imagine Glump. 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All right, well, in that movie.
1: 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Shrimp. 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